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3: And coming up, Randy Houser will be in the house. Also, Blake Whiten is going to be stopping by, too.
4: What is Randy Houser? What does his voice sound like? I'm having such a hard time remembering.
3: What does his voice sound like?
4: Yeah.
3: Well,
4: what do you think his voice might sound like, Rob?
5: It's kind of like Luke Bryan a little bit, but a little more gravel, like if you get a little gravelly. It's like, hey, it's Randy Houser. I'm Randy.
4: You know what? No. Oh, it's all coming back to me now. I'm hearing it. You're right. It's just like that.
3: Also,
4: I can't wait for him to show up.
3: He's almost a riot.
4: Like he's here now.
3: Yeah, almost. What's the 777 rule that can maybe save your relationship too?
4: Oh, okay. All right. Let's do that. Plus, did you say Blake Whiten is stopping by? Did you already say that?
3: I might have.
4: I got distracted by Randy Houser.
3: Yeah, he's going to be here too. So stick around. First, though, it's Ella Langley at song number 7. This is Love and Life Again.

0: It's the top 7 at 7. Chevy Silverado sitting at song number 4 with Bailey Zimmerman.
1: Make sure to give us a follow on our socials at Rob and Holly Show. And here is song number 3. It's Luke Combs and Be By You. Got

0: That was Ella Langley coming in at song number 2 on the top 7 countdown with I Can't Love You Anymore.
1: And he didn't do it. More, I thought he could hang on to that number 1 spot. Morgan Wallen drops back to Kane Brown, song number 1. It's Woman. It's not a

0: This is US 99, Chicago's country station. On the way in our country dirt, we're going to find out, try to find out why Dolly Parton's doctor told her that she could not attend her Dollywood roller coaster opening.
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2: So we're wondering how Dolly Parton is doing after her doctor said she should not be attending the new Dollywood roller coaster opening. Here's a little bit of something here we got to check out and listen to, see what's going on.
3: Hey, is anyone out there found Dolly? I've been looking for her all morning.
4: Well, hey, Eugene, I'm right here. I'm still in Nashville, and I'm sorry about that. I've told you before, all my fans, that I've had a few little health issues, and so my Nashville doctor kind of clipped my wings, saying, you ain't traveling this week. So I guess if your doctor tells you you ain't traveling this week, you ain't traveling this week.
5: So she's not traveling. She's fine. She just can't travel.
2: Dolly Parton's got a lot of people around her taking care of her. Mm-hmm. Why are they not like we do with our kids? We're always like, hey, did you drink enough water? Are you drinking your water? Here's another water bottle. How many water bottles you got for your kid? Ton of them, so right? Many. That's what Dolly needs.
5: So many. I'm sure she does have that. She just really can't travel. But can I tell you, I was like, when I saw this, I was like, I feel like they're getting us ready for Dolly to only be on the screen at all times. You know what I mean?
2: She might be a hologram, I think.
5: No, she's like a real person. I just saw her at her travel stop opening. Okay. Like, she's a real human being.

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0: behind the song.
1: Randy Houser is joining us. 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
2: So, Randy, what is the story behind your new song?
3: We all have these nights. The nights that the stories are made. The nights where you might have been a little, you could have embarrassed yourself. You laughed too loud. You drank too much. Put your foot on the gas and popped the clutch, you know, and just went as hard as you could. You slept too late. You went to bed too late. Had to get up too early. All those things. The nights that the stories are made. But the stories are the ones that you don't regret. They're the ones that, that you're

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Shea are bringing the Young Tour to Tinley. 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
8: But we were okay with that. That's the decision we made. You know, that's the path we went down. We were okay with that.
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0: So what does the actress Anne Hathaway say should be changed in the movie industry? Listen to this.
1: I feel like movies that kill dogs should automatically be rated R. It doesn't matter if anybody curses. It doesn't matter if there's violence. If a dog dies, R-rated.
2: That's it.
3: No. And low-key a trigger warning, because like
1: somebody was like, can you just let the audiences know that like it's all going to be okay?
4: I could not agree more. I also think there needs to be a warning label on movies when the dog is, you know what I mean? Needs to be a warning label. Someone should know. My husband does a great job of pre-watching things and then letting me know how the animal is going to fare. And he like is like, listen, it's not going to be okay.
0: that's what happened to me when I first watched John Wick. I didn't know what it was about, and everyone talked about how great the movie was, and then in the first 3 minutes the dog gets killed, and I'm like, why would you tell me this movie is so great? I was like, now I hate it, until you see what happens. It's all about the revenge for the dog, you know?
4: Yeah, so that is like literally what started all of this, is like people being so upset that happened in the beginning of the movie. And that's like the whole point, because then you're like totally behind him in whatever he does, because you're like, how dare you kill the

0: Melissa, Porter starts school this week, right?
1: Yeah.
0: Are you sad?
1: No. Mama's ready to win.
0: What?
1: It's Melissa and Austin's Backpack to School, where we're stuffing your backpack with a $200 gift card.
0: Oh, right. Yeah, but Melissa, you're not eligible to win that.
1: God bless it! Why did I even have kids?
0: Melissa and Austin.

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1: You might have seen Blake Whiten opening up for Morgan Wallen on tour, joining him on stage, and now he's going to be joining us in just a few minutes.
2: And Blake is going to tell us exactly where his brain goes when he's writing a song.

You know why we see ice cream trucks in summer, right? It's a gentle reminder we'll be scraping ice off our windshields again in about 3 months. US 99.

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2: We're going to hear his new song, Bet on That. But first, just how exactly does Blake get a song idea?
3: 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I just kind of like have a little idea, something I think might change somebody's life or something that just happened to me. Like, I wrote a lot of songs in the woods while I was hunting.

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2: It is just the tip Tuesday, hey. And this tip, and well, there's about 1,000 of them.
3: Well, I feel like this, because there needs to be 1,000 of them, and this is probably, I always say it's the best one, but this is probably the most important life hack you're ever going to hear on our show, hands down.
2: Well, listen closely, because there's so many tips on how not to get murdered. You got to hear them all. And there's a lot of them.
3: Yeah.
2: This is from at Jennifer Coran on TikTok.
4: First of all, don't honeymoon on a boat. Don't honeymoon on a cliff. I don't care if he's the greatest living human man. I don't think you should go. Don't go jogging late at night. Don't go jogging. Don't go jogging. Don't be like 6 to 15 weeks pregnant. Don't be full term and meet someone on Facebook. If I was pregnant, I wouldn't even open Facebook. Don't go on a business trip and come back early in the morning. Don't go on a business trip and come back unexpectedly. Don't go on a business trip and meet up with a coworker. Don't go over to a friend's house. Don't tell him you're going over to a friend's house. Don't go to the friend's house and be pregnant if you haven't known her that long. Absolutely no Craigslist. Absolutely no. I don't think you should go to a hotel. I don't think you should go to a hotel alone. I don't think you should go to a hotel with him. This is a big one. Do not get into a hot tub, especially if you've had a glass of wine. Do not get into a hot tub if there are any prescription medications around. Absolutely not. Don't go upstairs. Don't go downstairs. Don't live near owls. Don't look at his computer. Don't check his emails. If you do find something on his computer, don't confront him about it. Just get out.
2: Oh my gosh.
3: Hello.
2: I had to get through. I had to speed it up to get through all of these tips from this lady.
3: They were a lot.
2: Yeah. But my favorite one that you may have missed is she said, "Don't live near owls." That is the tip. You may get murdered by an owl, apparently.

0: But yeah, I feel like it worked out pretty well. Like everything worked out very well for breaking down. Because
1: break down in like somewhere cool?
0: We started leaking coolant. And then there were people around because we were at this cruise and they're like, hey, you're leaking. And we're like, yeah, well, we smelled it. We're trying to pull over. So then we pulled over. It's like the only parking spot within miles was right there where we needed to pull
1: over.
0: Perfect. And then we were two blocks away from the auto parts store.
1: What?
0: So then we just walked to the store. We got some things we needed. We got a new battery. We got some coolant and got her back on the road.
1: Some people may see this as a glass half empty situation, but it was a glass half full situation.
0: It was definitely half full because I also really had to go to the bathroom. So then I went and used the bathroom. So I was like, all this stuff, it all lined up perfectly.

0: Did a little classic car cruising over the weekend, and we broke down. So this
1: Who
0: is
1: Who broke down?
0: Me, I was with my cousin. He's got an old 1968 Oldsmobile 442. Oh. Sweet.
1: This car is old.
0: Very
1: old
0: fast.
1: Cars breakdown.

0: Melissa, Porter starts school this week, right?
1: Yeah.
0: Are you sad?
1: No. Mama's ready to win.
0: What?
1: It's Melissa and Austin's Backpack to School, where we're stuffing your backpack with a $200 gift card.
0: Oh, right. Yeah, but Melissa, you're not eligible to win that.
1: God bless it. Why did I even have kids?
0: It's Melissa and Austin.

0: 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Concert tickets, gas, a giant sign that says, I beat Austin.
1: Oh, come on!
0: Or whatever your heart desires.

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0: If I seem distracted, it's because I am currently searching for rabbit costumes on Amazon. I forgot. The rabbit's got to dress up like as a something.
1: What are you talking about?
0: You know, when we go to the fair and my son shows the animals, they always have a costume class.
1: I didn't know that was a thing.
0: Oh, by the way, there's a costume class for animals and there's a costume class for the rabbits. And every year I'm just rustling around at our house, just finding random stuff. But this year I'm getting a real rabbit costume.
1: What is your rabbit dressing up as?
0: You can dress up your rabbit apparently as a dinosaur with wings. Which, by the way, it looks more like a dragon to me. It should be described as dragon costume.
1: Yeah, it's got wings, unless it's a pterodactyl. Yeah.
0: A pumpkin is an option. What are you thinking?
1: I don't know.
0: Dinosaur, right? Right?
1: I think it's all pretty ridiculous, but yeah, go dinosaur. I like that one.
0: A rabbit dressed like a dinosaur? Come on. That is amazing.

0: Still to come, what is the 777 rule that may help save your relationship?
1: And it's easy to remember. You're just lucky number seven. Then you're getting lucky, you know?
0: Okay.

0: Did you hit snooze one too many times this morning and missed Melissa and Austin?
1: One's got to go. Birthday cake or birthday cupcakes?
2: 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They can just have a cupcake.
1: That's a great take. That was my senior quote.
3: 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What?
1: Senior quote. 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

0: So what's the 777 rule, and how may it save your relationship?
1: By the way, this rule is for rich people. I just want to throw that out there, because here's the rule. Every 7 days, plan a date night, okay? Mm-hmm. Then every 7 weeks, you go on an overnight stay somewhere. Then every 7 months, you go on vacation somewhere with your... I go, who can afford this? Who's affording these excursions every
0: how am I, 7 months? How am I, well, not only that, is how am I supposed to afford all these babysitters, too?
1: That's... Amen to that. I was like, the 777 rule is for rich people. So if you can do it, that's great. Good for you. They didn't say you had to spend a lot of money. But, I mean... Date night, I guess, could be, you know, something very simple. Maybe you're just laying a blanket out on the ground and looking at the stars.
0: I mean, yeah, I was going to say, that was going to be my idea. I was like, you're going to have to go camping in your own backyard for this to work out for us.

0: Shaboozy's got a new album out. It's called The Outlaw, Cherie Lee, and Other Western Tales.
1: We're going to talk to Shaboozy all about it. And apparently, it's got some sort of French influence. Apparently, Shaboozy speaks French.
0: Wasn't he just in Paris for a while?
1: Uh-huh. Yeah. He's fresh out of France.
0: Okay. Also,
1: right here in our show.
0: Also, I want to talk about the song, the collab with Kevin Powers, which every time I see Kevin Powers, I think Kenny Powers. It's very close.
1: Right.
0: He's bounded down
1: not
0: character.
1: The same person, though.
0: Different guy, different, totally different. But yeah, Shaboozy's going to be taking over the whole show this Friday, so be listening.
2: 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You probably smile like that all the time. I don't mean to bother you, but.

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1: This one's just got me shaking my head and rolling my eyes.

0: Jason and Jay are bringing the Young Tour to Tinley. Just the boys like to do it up big. They're bringing Tyler Hubbard.
1: Yeah,

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1: This one says, man smashes blindfolded Mr. Potato Head world record in under 8 seconds.
2: The amount of world records there are is ridiculous. You could just make one up. Make up something, and then you could be the world record holder for it. My son now wants to hold a world record for something.
1: Well, this one's been going on for a few years. In 2024, I think somebody did it in 8 seconds, and now it took a few years for this guy now to get to under 8 seconds.
2: 7.92 seconds.
1: Yeah.
2: Seems silly, don't you think?
1: Yeah, I mean, you got a lot of time on your hands just to practice putting together a Mr. Potato Head with a blindfold on.
2: It's really ridiculous.

0: On the way in just a few minutes, we're going to find out which celebrity has become an Ella Fella, and they actually performed one of her songs on The Tonight Show, too.
1: And I got some thoughts about that. I'm not sure it was a good idea. I got to be honest with you, but we'll tell you who and what happened coming up.

0: Who's the latest to become an Ella fella? Well, it's a pretty big time celebrity actor. Matthew McConaughey went on The Tonight Show and was like, hey, I'm an Ella fella, so much so that I would like to perform one of her songs for y'all.
1: And was it a good idea? Here's how it sounded. Just

0: I don't know about this.
1: Whee!
0: We gotta hear the hook here.
1: No, please. She's from Texas, I can tell by the
0: way these two stepping around the road.
1: Oh,
0: okay.
1: My God.
0: They sound like Matthew McConaughey. I know he's getting older, and he looks good for his age. But this style of music makes him sound like a 90-year-old dude.
1: I don't like it at all. I'm not saying all right.
0: No.
1: Whatever the opposite of that is.
0: Let's let Ella do her thing, okay, Matthew.

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3: 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The calf master, why did I buy that? 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

But 22, I think at the time, I'd been out on the road, lonely at night. And it'd been a while, so it was on my mind. Well, I saw him walk in with his cowboy hat. And I thought to myself, I could use some of that. His boots like glass on a sawdust floor. Had moves like

0: Welcome to the Mo and Stickman Show. That is Mo over there. I am Stickman. If you think about this for just a second, if you eat donuts fast enough, your Fitbit might think you're walking.
1: Have we tried this theory?
0: Not yet.
1: But you're thinking about it.

0: Let's consult our professional mom. There was some research done where they sent out 80,000 school principals across the country pretending to be families interested in enrolling a child in the school. Each email listed both the mom and the dad along with separate phone numbers and asked the principal to call. When both parents appeared equally available, 60% of the principals who called mom first.
1: Because we get the job done, and they know it. They also know the husband's going to go, let me call my wife real quick. So they're just taking out the middle person and going straight to the source.
0: Just going straight to the source.
1: That's really what it all comes down to. I mean, if I get a call, whether it's a discipline thing, an academic thing, a medical thing, whatever it might be, I'm always usually getting the phone
0: call. Getting the call.
1: Yeah.
0: Researchers even made dad significantly more available to talk. And they still called mom first.
1: I'm telling you. Because they know. They're just going to be like, well, yeah, let me talk to my wife. I'm not real sure what we got going on there. Yeah.

0: Hershey has started rolling out its Halloween candy, including the popular Halloween pumpkins. Hershey's going to produce 26 million Reese's pumpkins for Halloween 2026.
1: Wow.
0: Listen, that's not for Halloween, kids. That's for me till Halloween gets here. We're going to buy more candy later.

0: Swindell, Mo and Stickman show. Can we just say hashtag girl dad? Are you so excited?
1: I am. I'm excited, nervous, all the feelings, you know, but it's getting closer to time, you know. My wife's due in August, so we're excited.
0: Ready, because I have four kids, and they never come when they say they're going
1: to
0: show up.
1: Oh, yeah, I know. That's what we already had to kind of cancel a weekend that was getting a little close to the time, just because my booking agent, he already had that book before we found out we were pregnant. So,
2: listen, can we put that somewhere else?
1: I'm gonna have a problem. I cannot miss this. This is one thing I cannot miss.
2: You're right.
1: But you never know. You know, once it gets closer to time, we'll be shutting it down, and I'll be at home with her and just excited.
0: Enjoy every minute because it goes so fast. And you got baby on the way. New album coming out in June. How exciting!
1: A lot. You know, it's the album's out June 27th, and it's been about 2.5 years, maybe longer than that, in the making since my last album came out. So, you know, having Forever to Me climb the charts kind of gave me time to get the album exactly. You know, I had some great stuff. I just felt wasn't quite there. And, you know, the last week or so, whether I wrote the songs or got them sent, it just all came together. And it's funny how that happens. So I'm thankful my team and my record label, Warner, let me go down to the wire to the last second, because you just never know. It's all about the songs. And
0: right.
1: Heads Carolina, she had me at Heads Carolina, was the last song on my last album I recorded.
0: And
1: so
0: what a hit that
1: worked
0: was.
1: Out, pretty well. So
2: that was okay. It was fine.
1: But it's just, that's scary to think about. I mean, if that doesn't go on the album, it's not a single, and it just, you know, that changed a lot of things for us. And
0: sure. Right.
1: It's wild to happen 10 years into your career to have a song like that, and for it to be, you know, a spin off a song that I grew up loving and an artist I grew up loving. It's just a cool experience.
0: So the title of the album is Spanish Moss. Yeah. Is there a significance with that for you?
1: Yeah, you know, I know it's kind of, I don't know exactly where all Spanish Moss is, but I know where I grew up, and my dad, you know, I was born in Savannah. He spent a lot of time off the coast of Savannah, and one of his favorite places. So there's a story, one of my last favorite memories with I left his house at the coast to go back to my mom's, and I get there and I look back at my truck and I had something like hanging out of my gas tank, and I was like, what is that? So I went and opened it up, and he had put a handful of Spanish moss in the gas tank. So I always thought of him, you know, when I see that. And it just, a buddy of mine, we were on the golf course, and we were pulled up under a tree. He's like, what's that stuff called again? And I was like, what, Spanish moss? He's like, that's right. And it just sparked that memory. I told him the story, and he's like, dude, we have to write that.
0: I know, and we
1: didn't write the song about that specific memory. It's about a long lost summer, and made it a little more relatable probably to everybody. But sure. It's just funny how songs start and where they end up, and that, you know, we named the album. The whole vibe of the album is, you know, kind of like that. So it's the song.

0: is really cool. Something different than I've ever done, and just excited to have it be the title track.
1: I love it. Before you go, we want to play a little game with you.
2: All right, the game is called Next Artist, and in this bucket is questions from other artists that we've interviewed in the last year or so. Okay. Some of them are weird.
0: Yeah.
2: So answer the question, and then at the end
0: most
2: you can...
0: Most of them are, usually.
2: And then at the end you can write your own for the next artist.
0: Would you rather have a monkey, a big one, or a lion as a pet?
2: Oh.
0: I don't know, man. I guess both would be cool. I'm going to go with a monkey. The
1: More interactive?
0: They hug you. And, like, they're cool. They hang out.
2: That's
0: and
2: right.
0: Just,
1: not as able to eat
0: bring you,
1: drinks maybe?
0: Exactly. That's lion. I would hopefully Bailey gets one of those, and I'll just visit his.
2: Right, so, exactly.
1: Cole Swindell, thanks for hanging out with us.

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0: Harrison Ford is going to return as Indiana Jones in a new Disney attraction. Hmm. Yeah, it's going to be called Indiana Jones and the Last Desperate Cash Grab. I mean, there's something like that, you know.
1: Feels accurate.

0: It is time for the Mo and Stickman Country Question. What negative trait did your kid inherit from you?
1: I recently was talking to my dad, and I said, when I was young, did you always want to slap me in the mouth for talking back and wanting to have the last word? And he just nodded his head very slowly.

0: slowly, yes.
1: Wanting to have the last word.
0: And definitely my oldest takes a lot after my side of the family. And we call him Mr. Mouth, if that tells you where we're at with him right now. Now, he's also in that teenage phase. So I know some of that comes with the territory, but I foresee this continuing.
1: You're saying he's going to be good at it.
0: Oh, yeah.
1: At being a teenager.
0: And I think he's also... they've also, some of them, Landon specifically, the stubbornness that I have, the unwillingness to give in.
1: Okay.
0: That's all also right. Another one.
1: For me, my youngest son doesn't necessarily embarrass easily, and he's also very good at getting us in public and embarrassing us.
0: Except you.
1: Except.
0: He doesn't get embarrassed.
1: Right. So he'll get us like in a mall, and just out of nowhere, he'll go, "Woo!" And it's like, dude. and so, he's
0: quick. I'm sure his wife loves that.
1: Yeah, he's quick to pull the trigger on embarrassing the family. So what about you? It's the Mo and Stickman Country Question. What negative trait did your kid inherit from you?

0: 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What negative trait did your kid inherit from you?
1: Turning the whole house into a laundry basket and driving his mama crazy.
2: Just put it in the basket. Take it to the laundry.

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1: Oh, man. See, that's it.
2: You get that look in the mirror. Okay, I see you. Yeah.

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Adulting's hard. Your music choice shouldn't be. Chicago's Country Station, US

0: 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What negative trait did your kid inherit from you?
1: My big feet.
0: Your big feet? Why is that negative?

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0: It is the Moe and Sick Man country question. What negative trait did your kid inherit from you?
1: Bad eating habits. Weird food.
0: All right, like what?
1: Just combinations like mayonnaise, ketchup, ranch, fries, and weird things.
0: Yeah, that's kind of weird.
1: I think it took it to a different level.
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0: We know that the last remaining Blockbuster store is in Bend, Oregon, but those blue and yellow signs are starting to pop up again in neighborhoods around the country.
1: What?
0: Let's talk about it coming up on the Moe and Stickman Show.

0: You've probably seen those little free libraries that are in neighborhoods where you leave books, you know, for other people to take and whatnot. Now there's a movie version. It's called Free Blockbuster. And instead of books, the little boxes are filled with VHS tapes and DVDs and Blu-rays.
1: VHS.
0: Yep. You can take a movie, you leave a movie. And the idea started with a former Blockbuster employee and VHS collector in California took an old newspaper dispenser, painted it in that blue and yellow Blockbuster style, filled it with movies. Now there's dozens of them around the country, and people can even create their own. You can go to freeblockbuster.org and even order a box. It'll cost you $420 if you want to do that, and they'll send you the pre-painted newspaper dispenser. But if you want to make your own, the website has stencils and things like that to help you out. And for the record, that website says that Blockbuster LLC, I guess the one in Bend, Oregon, they're pretty cool with renting their likeness for free, you know, free libraries.
1: I do love this idea. I think it's super cute. Although I don't know anybody who actively still has a DVD, much less a VHS player that
0: they
1: can play this stuff on. I'd also be worried about the heat. You know,
0: especially
1: those little boxes can get kind of toasty.
0: Especially with the VHS tapes. Yeah.
1: And I think where the plus here is, though, is resale. I mean, I guess you're supposed to put it back. But you can make money off of some of those things nowadays.
0: Look at Mo cheating the system. Wow.
1: I'm just saying, there could be money there.

0: It is back to school, which means if you're like me, your family calendar is, well, filling up fast with lots of things to do. And to save yourself from the, oh my gosh, that's today,
1: right,
0: panic, have some tips on how to better schedule your weeks.
1: Oh, wow. Coming up on the Mo and Stickman Show. Hey, it's

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0: means your calendar is probably starting to fill up, just like mine. And I live and breathe with my calendar. Now, I have my Google calendar, which keeps up with work and school and life that my husband and I share. But then I also have one of those skylights so that my whole family can see what's happening for the days to come so that nobody can say, oh my gosh, what do we have to do today?
1: It was on the skylight. Did you not look at the skylight?
0: So if you're trying to find yourself in that place where you're a little more organized and not freaking out because you may have forgotten something and it shows up before you're ready, here's some things that you can possibly do to help prevent that anxiety that comes with forgetting something.
2: All right.
0: So first off is to put all the stuff in your calendar ahead of time. I'm talking vacations, school days off, even if it's a half day. If there's testing, I even put that on my calendar just so that I can be aware of when state testing might be happening, when we need to be a little more focused on some of those things. I know if my kids are stressed about a math test coming up, sometimes we'll know when that's coming up just so we can all know, hey, we need to be studying for these days so that it's not like, oh my goodness, I forgot I had this coming up. I love color coding. It is so helpful because if I need to know what Avery's got going on, all of her stuff's in pink.
2: Right.
0: Or
2: the only girl in the family.
0: Jackson, it's orange. And that gives me a quick glance.

0: at what they might have going on for the week ahead. So color coordinating is your friend. And don't be afraid to schedule the little stuff, even if it's to say, hey, you're going to do homework between 5 and 6, or this is what we're going to eat for dinner these nights. I'm not as good about planning dinners, but I'm trying to be better about it. I've got my plan, but the kids don't necessarily know.
1: Let me tell you something. Y'all take that advice, because she lives and dies by that calendar.
0: I do. And every Sunday you go through it before you start the week so you can get your plan in place.
1: I will say, because I keep a calendar as well, I will say I have forgotten things the last minute. Mo's going, did you look at your calendar? No, I forgot to look at it.
0: It's so bad that even if my kids ask me if somebody can spend the night, I put it on a calendar.
1: That's right.
0: Because I'm going to have some kids show up and be like, oh, did I say you could do that?

0: Kane Brown's part of the McHenry Music Festival weekend, and we've got your tickets. The Yuengling ticket window opens up today at 4:30.
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1: We've all seen somebody lose a hat or some sunglasses on a roller coaster. There was a guy at Six Flags had something come flying at him at 70 miles an hour, and he caught it.
2: Whoa.
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1: There was a guy riding a roller coaster at Six Flags Over Georgia, cruising along at like 70 miles an hour, when a shoe fell off of somebody that was sitting in front of him, way up in front of him, and the shoe was coming right at him.
0: And terrifying.
1: He reached out and caught it with one hand.
0: That's pretty cool.
1: And held on to it for the rest of the ride. So when the coaster stopped, he got out, held up the shoe, and said, "Who lost the shoe?"
0: That's crazy.
1: One of the girls that, you know, sitting up in front of him immediately started screaming because it belonged to them. She got her shoe back.
0: One, he's lucky he didn't get hurt.
1: True.
0: Two, don't they usually make you take your shoes off in those situations?
1: The video was fantastic. There's video of it. I think he's probably wearing, you know, those Meta glasses or whatever. Because I don't think you don't actually see him catch it, but you see the shoe come flying, and then he starts screaming, "I caught it! I caught it!" I'm guessing it's probably those Meta glasses, but still, the video's pretty fantastic.
0: Also, props to him for catching it, because, you know, it could have been something creepy like a bird. Like, what are you going at? Like, at that speed, you just see an object.
1: There's just something.
0: Because I'd be ducking more than being like, "Let's get it and grab it."

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1: all kinds of kinds
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0: It's Mo and Stickman. Coming up later, Melissa and Austin want to hear all the good things that are going on in your life.
1: It's called The Greats at 8. And guess what? It's at 8 o'clock on US 99.
0: Yeah, it is.
2: Who knows I got a time. And there's a few in here tonight. Well, I learned my lesson too many times. Blows like you put me through hell and I.

0: headlines. There was a woman in a parking lot, supermarket parking lot, and she suddenly collapsed, went into cardiac arrest, and a stranger performed CPR. Paramedics arrived. Thankfully, they were able to bring her back. She was rushed to the hospital, and she had to leave her car behind for about 5.5 hours. A few days later, she got an $80 parking ticket for overstaying the lot's 90-minute limit.
1: Oh.
0: And the family explained that she had literally died and been revived while the car was sitting there. And the parking company responded by reducing the fine to $30. And she paid it just so she could be done with it.
1: What?
0: But supermarket employees eventually stepped in. They reimbursed her, asked the parking company to drop the ticket. But apparently, I was dead. Still was not enough to get out of a parking ticket.
1: That's not nice.

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1: Oh, really? It's coming back?
0: The same generation that's panicking over microplastics is okay with becoming a human raisin.
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2: Ella Langley is getting very close to making chart history with Choosing Texas. The song has now spent 18 non-consecutive weeks at number one on the Billboard Hot 100. One more week would tie two other country crossover hits, Shaboozy's A Bar Song and Lil Nas X and Billy Ray Cyrus's Old Town Road, which each spent 19 weeks at the top. If Ella can get past those, there's only one song ahead of her. Mariah Carey's All I Want for Christmas Is You.
0: Wow.
2: That had spent a total of 22 weeks at number one. So now we wait and see just how far Choosing Texas will go.
0: Morgan Wallen's infamous chair throwing incident is apparently losing its place in Nashville history. Eric Church's Chiefs bar is reportedly moving the plaque that was installed after Morgan's 2024 arrest. Morgan was accused of throwing a chair off the bar's rooftop, and the Chiefs later had a little bit of fun with it. They put up a plaque that said, "Don't even think about it. You're not Morgan Wallen." Now the rooftop is being renovated to make room for a new space, which opens September 4th, and the plaque is reportedly coming down as part of the updated decor. That's Country Spotlight with Mo and Stigman.

0: Remember a while back, we told you a story about a guy who tried to rob a bank with a kitten. You remember us telling
1: that? I do remember this.
0: All right, we've got an update coming up on the Moe and Stickman Show.

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1: Last month, a guy in Maryland walked into a pet store, grabbed a three-month-old kitten, and then headed straight to the bank in the same shopping center. Once he got in the bank, he asked an employee to hold the kitten and then handed the teller a note demanding money. Police quickly arrested him, and now the kitten, now named Magnolia, became the unexpected star of the whole story, right? After it went viral, a rescue group caring for her received 21 adoption applications.
0: Aww.
1: Magnolia has now been officially adopted. She's got a brand new family and another kitten at home to play with.
0: See, I think that that's great. But one, I think it should have been the bank teller that adopted it.
1: I think you're right.
0: And they should have given her like money or 50 cents or something like
1: Bandit.
0: That.
1: Bandit.
0: Oh, there you go. I mean, I feel like he had to tie the name in with what happened.

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0: Good morning, Chicago. It's Melissa and Austin here on US 99, Chicago's country station. Good morning, Melissa.
1: Good morning, Austin.
0: How are you?
1: I am pretty good. How are you?
0: Doing all right.
1: Good.
0: Can't complain.
1: Did you have your game last night?
0: Maybe I did. Maybe I did, Mel. Maybe I didn't.
1: Your softball game?
0: Yeah.
1: Well, what do you mean? What do you mean maybe you did, maybe you didn't?
0: I mean, there's a chance that I did. There's also a chance that I didn't.
1: So you're not ready to talk about it?
0: Daily Deets.
1: You're saving it?
0: Yeah. Why?
1: Why do you have to save it?
0: Why do I have to tell it right now?
1: I don't know, because sometimes we talk about it.
0: Sometimes we do. How was your night last night?
1: Something happened. Somebody broke their leg.
0: Oh, gosh, no. I will say this. Last night in the game, I cramped up in not one, but both my legs on the exact same, like on a throw. I caught a fly ball, and the guy was tagging up, so I caught it. And when I jumped, got into my crow hop to throw it, like to get the guy, I cramped up in my back leg, and then when I landed on the front leg, I cramped up in that one. And right away, I just fell to the ground. I was like, oh, oh.
1: You fell to the ground?
0: Yeah, I fell to the ground. If you cramped up in both legs?
1: I don't know.
0: I cramped up in both calves. It was like two Charlie horses at once.
1: Yeah, but...
0: It was...
1: I know they're painful,
0: have you had a Charlie horse?
1: Yeah. I've had muscle cramps, but... And they certainly hurt, but I didn't know.
0: Oh my gosh. So I was just like down. I had to like call time out for a second. And I think my teammates thought I tore an ACL or something. But I was just like,
1: I'm not laughing at you. Just the visual of
0: I had
1: to call a timeout.
0: I had to. I had to literally like, guys, stop the game. Because they were ready for the next pitch. And I was like, I'm still down on the ground. And everyone comes running up to me thinking like, did he like thinking the worst? Mm-hmm. I mean, we had a guy literally last fall pop his Achilles. Yeah. Shout out Jeff.
1: Yeah.
0: That, and so like injuries are not, we had multiple hamstrings fall off the bone in our first season. So, yeah.
1: That's because you guys are the dads.
0: Okay.
1: Maybe
0: we are
1: anymore.
0: Older than we should. We're playing down.
1: Yeah.
0: But my goodness, did it, that hurt.

0: It's time to add things to the list. The list is an ongoing list that we add to every single week of things that just grind our gears. And Melissa, Kyle, do either of you have anything you would like to add to the list to start things off?
1: I would like to add something to the list.
0: Ooh, go right ahead, Melissa.
1: I just saw a commercial for a furniture store, and it brought back horrifying memories of the last time that I tried to buy a couch.
0: Okay.
1: Why is it that furniture makers make couches with drink inserts in between the seats?
0: I don't know if I'm following.
2: You mean like cup holders?
1: Yep.
0: In between.
1: They're drink, like the inserts. So it has like a little console in there.
0: Okay.
1: And sometimes they're covered and sometimes they're not. But they're either way, they're super ugly.
0: Mm-hmm. Okay, sure.
2: I agree with this.
1: And I don't care if it's functional. I'll have a table to the left or a table to the right.
0: Yeah.
1: Or I'll have a table in front of me.
0: Sure.
2: Or a table in the back.
0: Yeah.
1: It
2: just sounds like a dance move.
0: Yeah.
1: Why is it they make the ugliest furniture on the planet?
2: And it's super expensive.
1: And it can be.
0: It is crazy expensive.
1: And you know, and the thing is like, no offense. Sorry if somebody bought one of those. They're ugly.
0: Okay, all right.
1: They're
0: Melissa,
1: so ugly.
0: I'm on Team Mel here as always. But I just have a few follow-ups. Is there a way to put cup holders in sofas that you'd be okay with?
1: Great question. Know what you can do is on certain sofas, they actually make these beautiful pieces of wood that you can set onto the armrest.
0: Yeah.
2: Okay.
1: And they're gorgeous. They're stained. And so you can set them there.
2: Okay.
1: And they're really beautiful.
0: Okay. Because you know, look, as Captain Cocktail, I always need a drink within arm's reach.
1: Well, how about in front of you on the coffee table?
2: Yeah.
0: That requires,
2: or to the left of you on the side table.
0: That requires bending forward. Now, if I'm lucky enough to get a side seat on sofa, you're not always that lucky, though. Sometimes you're stuck in the middle, so you need something close by.
1: Stop it.
0: Okay. But hey, I'm with you.
1: Those
0: sofas are terrible.
1: You better be. Those are ugly,
0: and ugly.
1: I want everybody to know, don't buy those. They're gross, ugly, and they're going to go out of style really fast because they're so ugly, and people should complain.
0: Yeah. Where do you get off?
1: Yeah. You monsters.
0: You heathens. If you'd like to add anything to the list, our text line is open. 312-946-4995.
1: God, I hate those.
0: They're the worst.
2: The worst.
0: Furniture stores. More like churn stores because it churns my stomach.
2: Oh, okay.
0: 312-946-4995 is the number. You can add things to the list, things that grind your gears. Kyle, you got anything you want to add to the list?
2: Oh, yeah. What about yourself?
0: Oh, baby, do I ever. So we will add things to the list to go along with ugly furniture and the cup holder stuff in it. And there's just ugly.
1: Yeah.
0: It's added to the list.

0: inheritance. And it's the first and only pad with this pH proactive system that helps optimize the pad's pH. Just think of it as self-care for down there. Check out Kotex.com for more details on the all-new Kotex, completely redesigned to meet your needs. 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
1: the list.
0: The list is an ongoing list that we add to every single week of things that just grind our gears, that really frustrate us and annoy us. Melissa just got done adding those like cup holders that are built into the sofas. She hates them.
2: Yeah, yeah. Don't even get her
3: Some
2: started.
3: Some of them don't even have covers. They're just black plastic.
2: Gross.
0: I'm going to be honest with you.
3: Ew.
0: I can count on one hand the number of times I have seen Melissa PO'd, and those sectionals is one of them.
3: Yeah.
0: From the 312, when people go to turn and they almost come to a complete stop first.
3: Mm-hmm.
0: You see that all the time.
3: Yeah,
0: that
3: airport. is a good one.
0: From the 708, Melissa, this is kind of on par with yours. The actual price of couches should be added to the list. They are way overpriced.
2: Way too expensive.
3: Yep.
0: And from the 847, all menopause symptoms. They are horrible.
2: I think that person also texted in on Monday to try to add it to the good, bad, and ugly.
0: Yeah.
2: That person's going
0: You know what? I hear you. Yeah. God love you. All right, Kyle, you got anything you want to add to the list?
2: I sure do. People who fight at sporting events, you need to be added to the list.
3: Yeah. That's a good one.
0: That is
3: and
0: a good
3: topical.
0: One.
3: That
2: obviously,
0: one.
2: The news came out Monday night's White Sox-Cubs game. I know the Crosstown Classic is really fun.
0: Yeah,
2: and it
0: right.
2: gets the city going, and there is a bit of a rivalry there about six games a year. But what are you doing? You're adults. Yeah, you've had some beers. Be an adult. Don't fight another person because your team is losing. Or because you think you're cooler than the other person. I went to a Bears 49ers game back in about 2017, and I was joking around with 49er fans. Like, they were ribbing me, I was ribbing them. We were having a good time.
0: Yeah.
2: And then one of the guys that I thought we were having a good time later in the game reached over a railing and smacked me in the face.
0: Wow.
2: That is a true story.
0: Whoa.
2: To this day, I'm like, what is wrong with you? We were having fun. And then at the end of the game, I saw him almost get into a fight with four other Bears fans.
3: Oh,
2: what is wrong with you? Sporting events are supposed to be fun.
0: Yes.
2: Children are there.
0: Yeah.
2: Enjoy it. No more fighting at sporting events.
0: Yeah.
3: Good and one.
0: Especially of all sporting events, the Crosstown Classic. Because, look, you can be a Sox fan.
2: Yeah.
0: You can be a Cubs fan.
2: Yes.
3: But we're all Chicagoans.
0: We're all Bears fans.
2: Yeah.
0: Right?
2: You know what? Green Bay still sucks.
0: Yeah. That was a beautiful moment. You know, obviously that happened in the first game of the Crosstown Classic. In the second game of the Crosstown Classic, I loved that in the rain delay, you had shirtless Sox fans, shirtless Cubs fans come together and chant Green Bay sucks while they waited for the rain delay
3: to end. Oh, that's great.
2: Shout out Murphy's that also had a sign that says north side or south side, Green Bay still sucks.
0: It's the
2: Shout out
0: that's Murphy. One thing that can unify us all. Not fists.
2: Yeah. Keep the fists at home.
0: The thing I am adding to the list this week, there's a lot of things we could add about Starbucks.
2: Cop.
0: But the thing specifically I am adding about Starbucks.
2: Here we go.
0: Are Starbucks that don't open before 6 a.m.
2: Ooh!
0: What are you doing?
3: Good That's call. A good one.
0: Look, I understand. It's hard to wake up early for work. Look, I've always said I wouldn't wish it upon my worst enemy to have to wake up at the ungodly time that we have to wake up every single morning, right? Except for Starbucks employees, because it is your job to get the rest of us going. It is your responsibility. You took an oath upon this great nation to serve us our caffeine. And the fact that you can't do it because the doors are closed at 6 a.m. If you're up at 6 a.m., that's not even like, I mean, yeah, it's early, but like, what about the early people?
2: Yeah.
0: What about the people that go on the radio at 6 a.m. and need their caffeine prior to that?
2: We need it more.
0: It's ungodly.
3: There's a lot of people on the road. There's a lot of people up early that need that coffee.
2: Saw a man swerving today on the roads. Mm. Probably tired.
0: Probably because the Starbucks wasn't open yet. So Starbucks that refused to open before 6 a.m., you're added to the list, buddy. Okay? To go along with fighting at sporting events, everything the texter said, and sofas with cup holders. Don't think we've forgotten about you.
3: Oh, my God.
0: It's all added to the list. And coming up next, we want to send you backpack to school. Thanks to our friends at Jewel Osco. We're going to stuff your backpack full of a $200 gift card to Jewel. Coming up next.
3: Caller 19 right now, 312-946-4995.

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1: We want to stuff your kids' backpack because school's expensive and clothes are expensive. And even though some of the kids are back to school already, it's not too late to get them some extra shoes.
0: So we teamed up with our friends at Jewel Osco, local since 1899, and they're going to help get everything you need to be your teacher's favorite.
1: Who do we have on the line?
0: Elise in St. Charles.
1: Hi, Elise.
2: Hi.
1: You are caller 19, and, you know, we would love to give you this $200 Jewel Osco gift card, but...
0: Yeah. I mean, this is $200 worth of... I mean, we're stuffing the entire backpack, so we do have to make you work for it a little bit. Now, how many kids do you have, Elise?
2: I have seven.
0: Oh, my goodness. God love
1: you. You have seven kids?

0: doing the Lord's work.
1: That's amazing.
2: I'm on my own and two stepkids.
0: Okay.
1: Oh, okay.
0: Okay. I mean, that's still, look, God love you. So, yeah. Okay. How old is your oldest kid?
2: She just turned 14.
0: 14. So she's, going into high school?
2: She is. It's her freshman year. Yep.
1: Oh, okay. My goodness.
0: So all we're going to do is ask you a question that all freshmen in high school should know. And I'm assuming you finished school, right?
2: I did. Yeah.
0: Okay. All right. All right. Then you this should be no problem for you.
1: Look
0: okay?
1: at you laugh. You're like, hello.
2: Oh, the pressure's on. I'm nervous now.
0: Yeah. All right, here we go. Your question is, where were the Salem witch trials conducted?
2: Massachusetts.
0: Okay, can you be more specific?
2: Salem, Massachusetts?
0: Is it Salem, Massachusetts?
2: Isn't it Salem, Massachusetts?
0: Well, let's find out. Yes! Well done, Elise. I know there was a part of you that was like, this seems too easy.
1: Yeah, I know. You're like, Salem's in Massachusetts.
2: I was like, oh no, I'm getting this wrong, aren't I?
1: Oh, no. But definitely got it right.
0: Even if you did get it wrong, you'd have a built-in excuse. Mama brain, right? You know, like that's seven right. kids, nobody would blame you.
2: It's mush up there.
0: Yeah, right.
1: Well, you are $200 richer. Mm-hmm. I don't know what you're going to do with that $200, but you just go spend away.
0: Yeah, you can get snacks for
2: Thank
0: the kids
2: so
0: at Jewel, or you can get school supplies at Jewel. Whatever you need, Jewel will have you covered.
2: Oh, I appreciate it. Thank you so much. It's so helpful.
1: And don't forget to keep a little snack for yourself off to the side that nobody knows about, because that's
2: I know it. I got my own little cabinet that's hidden. They don't know nothing about it.
0: Oh, wow.
1: That's exactly
0: what
1: I'm talking about. Otherwise,
0: nice.
1: They eat all the snacks and all the good stuff.
0: Okay.
2: That's right.
0: Thank you so much.
2: Thank you.
0: What do you say we run this back this time tomorrow, Melissa?
1: I would love to give somebody a $200 Jewel Osco gift card.
0: Yeah, we want to stuff your backpack. That sounds like a threat, but maybe it is.
1: Yeah.
0: I don't know.
1: But you know you love it.
0: We're going to stuff that backpack tomorrow. I found

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1: I think we had the Chicago NASCAR street race 3 years downtown.
2: We did.
1: Does that sound right?
2: Yes.
1: And
2: 2021, 2022, and 2023.
1: And then last year, they moved it back to Joliet. I went there with Porter. Great time.
2: Or, sorry, 2022, 2023, 2024.
1: That is actually correct, now that I'm thinking that through. Well, the street race is officially off the table for 2027 here in Chicago.
2: Already?
1: Yep. It was reported in Crane Chicago Business that talks between NASCAR and the state, they broke down over a funding gap. NASCAR wanted $15 million in state support, more than triple what it got the last time, and Springfield would not budge. Grant Park race ran for 3 years, as we mentioned, before taking that pause in 2026. And then for now, that pause seems permanent, but NASCAR says the door isn't fully shut on Chicago long term. They're still going to try to work some deals and some angles, but right now, off the table for next year.
2: I'll say this. When it comes to auto racing, like, I'm not like the biggest auto racing fan. I love going to races because it's just something that you just feel inside of you. And when those races were downtown, one of the coolest sporting events I think I've ever been to. Ever.
1: It was very cool. They did really do a great job.
2: Yeah,
1: they did a great job with it.
2: It was just so cool because obviously, like, with just the backdrop of what I believe is the greatest skyline in the country in Grant Park, you know, like, you just all these like cars going up, you know, 100 plus miles per hour down Lakeshore Drive. Like, it was just cool. It was just awesome. So I really hope they can work something out to get it back out there.
1: I hope so, too. I mean, I think it's good for the city financially.
2: I'm glad they're in Joliet if they're not downtown,
1: though. Well, because they always do Joliet.
2: Right, right. But I'm glad they, like, revived Chicago.
1: They still
2: Land
1: have
2: Speedway.
1: It. Yeah, they still have it. But it's like, you know, some people don't like the street closures.
2: Sure.
1: I get it. But it financially, I think it can be good for the city, too.
2: Oh, yeah.
1: The hotels and
2: just another event that brings millions of people downtown, you
1: mm-hmm.
2: know? I love it. It's like Lolla, you know? It's like, it's an unnecessary evil, right?
1: Yeah, Taste of Chicago,
2: or a necessary
1: Blues
2: evil.
1: Fest,
2: yeah.
1: All of it.
2: Right, yes. All right, we're on the same page.
1: Mm-hmm.
2: And plus, Mel just likes cars that drive really fast.
1: Oh,
2: as we know,
1: stop it.
2: As we know, shout out to the Elmhurst Police Department, you know, Elmhurst's finest,
1: those
2: as they say.
1: Those guys, by the way, were brand new police officers.
2: Uh-huh.
1: They
2: yeah.
1: They were like 22 years old
2: yeah.
1: and kept me there for 45 minutes.
2: Yeah.
1: I don't think
2: Good.
1: They knew how
2: Rightfully
1: to do the
2: so.
1: I don't think they knew how to do the paperwork.
2: Hopefully until your car ran out of gas.
1: That was 4 years ago.
2: It was like 3 years ago.
1: Okay, three.
2: Maybe even 2 years ago.
1: No, it wasn't two.
2: Your weather today, high of 76, partly cloudy with some rain later. The Cubs and Sox. Cubs win with a second straight walk-off after an hour and a half rain delay. I'm gonna be honest, I went to bed. I kinda had to. But in doing so, I missed this.
3: Bregman lines one to center, base hit. Kelly's going to try to score. Here comes the throw by Peters to the plate. Not in time. Cubs win. Another walk-off win at Wrigley.
2: The beautiful pipes of the Hall of Famer, Pat Hughes, on our sister station, 104.3, The Score, home of the Cubs radio network. And this series has been fun. I'm excited for tonight's game.
1: Oh, good.
2: Cubs and Sox. It's been back and forth, especially this series in particular.
1: Have you been to a Crosstown Classic?
2: Yes. Yeah, my first ever Sox game was a Crosstown Classic.
1: Oh, cool.
2: On the South Side, and it was awesome. Electric. And tonight should be no different. I'll give you an update on the dads coming up in the next Daily Dates. But we have to get to the Nashville Know-It-All. You think you can beat me in some country music trivia for $500? Well, this is your chance. Caller 19 right now, 312-946-4995. The Nashville Know-It-All is coming up very soon.
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No, they say what's old is new again. And that phrase couldn't be truer when it comes to the return of Sugarland. They're going back on tour. Their Ride or Die tour is coming to Rockford, and Sugarland, both Jennifer Nettles and Christian Bush, are coming to us next.

0: Joining us now are the members of Sugarland, Christian Bush and Jennifer Nettles. And Jennifer, we are super excited to chat with you because we haven't had the privilege to talk with you. Christian, last time we spoke with you was on the red carpet at the CMA Awards when you shared the story about throwing up on stage.
1: Oh, wow. Okay, well, she's got much better stories.
0: How is it to be kicking off this brand new tour?
1: Oh, it's fantastic. The shocker is that it's been 20 years since that record, which was Enjoy the Ride.
2: Can't believe it.
3: What do you think now, 20 years later, looking back on that music and where you were then and all the things that you've done and the places and ways you've grown today?
2: I mean, I just feel so grateful for the places that we've been. I feel grateful for right where we are, which is a real gift. One of the things that I love about this record, it was a real turning point for us in our career. So to be able to go out and celebrate it feels really special to us. But also, that music still stands up, man.
3: Right.
2: When I listen to it, it's like it feels fresh.
0: Yeah.
2: I'm just excited to be able to get back out there and play it again.
3: Oh, I bet. What's the biggest thing you think you've accomplished since then?
1: I would say that my children have both admitted that I'm in a band called Sugarland.
3: Oh, that's great.
2: Let me toot his horn for him, though. We're so grateful for the success that Sugarland has and has had. But when you start to expand in other areas, it takes time. And so in many ways, we're just arriving in some of those new areas in ways that people get to discover, like Christian's records with Megan Maroney are just like bananas.
1: And you're right, not just on Broadway, you're writing it and performing in it.
2: That too, yes.
1: I mean, it's not a one-woman show, but it's a one-woman lift.
2: But to write it and perform in it, yeah. One of the things in the different things that we do that I've been doing over the past 10 years has been working on this musical. And because we've done a bunch of these, have we talked about it? This is called Julia, the Poison Queen of Palermo.
3: Mm-hmm.
2: It made its off-Broadway debut just this last couple of months. So that, for me, I would say, has been my biggest accomplishment.
0: And you said, you know what, I'm going to double down and go on tour right after. That's, you know, because I'm not busy enough. I said, you know what? I got to get right back to the grindstone. And the vibes going into this tour, I imagine this time around, like, there's got to be some reminiscing almost, like a feeling of nostalgia while you're getting prepared for this tour. Like, how much time do you spend reflecting in that while getting ready for it?
1: We're kind of in it right now as we're sort of putting the set list together. We're digging through these songs and digging through, you know, I found out the other day that there's probably like 18 versions of Baby Girl that we have performed. Like, we did it acoustic, we did half of it, we did it super fast, we did it, like, we did any way we could possibly. We kept trying to innovate our own shows. And putting this show together, there's a part of it where I just remember us making it. But at the same time, like, I'm so much better at doing that song now.
2: Oh,
0: right.
1: I can't wait to also
2: so much better at doing everything, you know, so much better at doing everything. You know, when you have that much time, that many hours put in that we've had over these years, that makes an impact for sure.
0: We love you guys. We are super excited for October 23rd. In Rockford at the BMO Harris Bank Center. Tickets available at Sugarland's website. Guys, thank you so much. Jennifer, it was a privilege finally getting a chance
2: thank
0: to talk to you.
2: Definitely.
3: Likewise.
0: And Christian, to talk to you without having you bring up vomiting on stage.
1: Oh,
2: my gosh. You won't live that
1: day. It's my joy, really.
3: We'll never forget it.
0: Coming up next, we've got Kim in Bridgeview who's going to try and take me on in the Nashville Know-It-All. Coming up next, her chance to win $500. Will she do it? We'll find out right here on Melissa and Austin.

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0: It's time now to see if you can beat the Nashville Know-It-All. Let's take it to the host with the most, the pride and joy of Portage, Miss Melissa McGurran.
1: Thank you so much. 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Let's meet today's contestant. It is Kim in Bridgeview. Before we get started, tell Austin to get out of here.
2: Get out of there.
1: All right,
3: fine.
1: She said it.
3: Okay, bye.
1: You need to listen.
3: See ya. Bye.
1: Here's how the game works.
3: Bye.
1: I've got five country trivia questions. Whoever gets the most right wins. And if you tie, it goes to Austin. Are you ready?
2: I'm ready.
1: Question number one. Luke Bryan is teasing a mystery collaboration on his upcoming album, Signs. Which Dirt Road Anthem artist is Luke currently collaborating with on a joint stadium tour?
2: Jason Aldean.
1: Question number two. Eight country artists are nominated for the 2026 MTV Video Music Awards, including Lainey Wilson, Casey Musgraves, Luke Combs, and Morgan Wallen. Which then country artist had her VMA Music Awards stolen by Kanye West in the now infamous moment back in 2009?
2: Taylor Swift.
1: Question number three. The famous plaque at Chiefs on Broadway that says, "Don't even think about it, you are not Morgan Wallen," is getting removed because the rooftop's being taken over by Kygo's new Palm Tree Club. True or false, Eric Church's fan base's name is Church Choir.
2: I'm going to say true.
1: Okay, you're going to say. Question number four. At a recent performance, Kane Brown FaceTimed his wife, Caitlin, after fans realized she wouldn't be joining him for the song, Thank God. What year did Kane Brown and his wife, Caitlin, perform Thank God at Windy City Smokeout?
2: Oh, no. 2025.
1: Question number five. Riley Green is donating all the underwear thrown on stage at his shows. Speaking of charity efforts, which weed-loving country icon co-founded Farm Aid in 1985, raising tens of millions to support family farmers? Perfect. Okay, let's get Austin back in.
3: Whoa! Boo him, Kim!
1: Come on, Kim. Let's hear it, girl. You want to win this $500, don't
3: you? You got a boo.
2: Ooh, this is the third time.
1: Oh, my goodness. Kim got all five correct.
4: Are you serious?
1: Yes. Without any help, by the way.
3: Zero help.
1: Austin, are you ready?
4: Gosh, no.
1: Question number one. Luke Bryan is teasing a mystery collaboration on his upcoming album, Signs. Which Dirt Road Anthem artist is Luke currently collaborating with on a joint stadium tour?
4: Jason Aldean.
1: Okay, that's actually correct. Okay, question number two. Eight country artists are nominated for the 2026 MTV Video Music Awards, including Lainey Wilson, Casey Musgraves, Luke Combs, and Morgan Wallen. Which then country artist had her VMA Music Awards stolen by Kanye West in the now infamous moment back in 2009?
4: That's my girl, Tay-Tay.
5: Legal name?
4: Taylor Swift.
1: We can't accept
4: Taylor Allison Swift.
1: Mm-hmm. You're okay. Tied up 2-2. Question number three. That famous plaque on Chiefs on Broadway that says, "Don't even think about it, you are not Morgan Wallen," is getting removed because the rooftop's being taken over by Kygo's new Palm Tree Club.
4: Yeah, I brought that up last week.
1: True or false, Eric Church's fan base's name is Church Choir.
4: That would be true.
3: Dang it!
1: That's correct. You're tied up 3-3. Question number four. At a recent performance, Kane Brown FaceTimed his wife, Caitlin, after fans realized she wouldn't be joining him for the song, Thank God.
4: Oh.
1: What year did Kane Brown and his wife, Caitlin, perform Thank God at Windy City Smokeout?
4: I believe it was last year. So I'm going to say 2025.
1: That was annoying.
4: Oof, okay. Kane has the same birthday as me. You forgot to mention that in your question.
1: Okay. Yeah, we don't care.
5: Nobody cares.
1: You're tied up 4-4. Here it is. Question number five.
5: Hey, Kim, say something to get into Austin's head.
2: Oh, no.
4: Bang. Yeah, bang. Is that just a buzzer noise?
5: Yeah, that's a buzzer noise.
4: Oh, wow.
1: Riley Green is donating all the underwear thrown on stage at his shows. Speaking.
4: Wait, just end it there.
1: Yeah, right.
4: Just end it there.
1: Speaking of charity efforts, which weed-loving country icon co-founded Farm Aid in 1985, raising tens of millions to support family farmers.
5: Let's do it. I want to believe that he doesn't actually know this, but he's doing the thing again.
1: He does. We're on to you
4: my
1: now.
4: Brain,
1: with that.
4: My brain is a little mixed up with the fact that Riley's donating underwear. Like, is it previously worn? Right? Do they got to wash it?
5: Well, sometimes people probably just buy it.
1: They take their underwear off at the shows and throw them on stage.
4: Do you think?
1: Just
4: do you think anyone comes in with just pre-bought underwear and just throws it up on stage?
1: I do think that they do
4: without
1: that.
4: Ever putting it on.
5: Melissa, you threw underwear on stage
1: last
5: time, Riley.
1: No, I have not. Yeah,
4: Melissa, when you throw your underwear on stage, what do you do?
1: I on the record, I do not do that.
5: But off the record,
4: Willie Nelson.
3: Dang it!
1: Oh gosh, Kim. Sorry, girl.
3: Sorry,
1: you did
3: Kim.
1: So
3: you
1: good.
3: It.
1: You did crush it. You're so good at country trivia. You keep trying, girl, okay?
2: Yeah. All right, thanks.
1: Austin's record is 174-3.
4: I'd like to say I'm sorry, Kim, but Kim has to say the line.
2: This is Kim from Bridgeview, and Austin is still the Nashville know-it-all.
4: Yes, thank you, Kim.
1: No.
4: I love you.
1: No, no, you're not allowed to love anybody. Another chance to try and win $500 with the Nashville know-it-all tomorrow on Melissa and Austin.

0: still breathing.
1: Did anyone catch at the end of the Nashville Know-It-All when Melissa said, I'm not allowed to love anyone? I can't stop laughing about that. I cannot. Well, I have not been able to stop laughing since the Nashville Know-It-All ended.
2: You told her you love her.
1: I go, and I'm love like, you, Kim.
2: You just took $500 from that woman.
1: She goes, you're not allowed to love anybody. And I was like, oh, okay. This is awkward.
2: Well, I was mad.
1: Yeah. Okay. So
2: that's the way it works.
1: Let me just say this. Just know that I would love you if I was allowed to.
2: But you're not.
1: No, I'm not.
2: So remember that.
1: I'm never allowed to love again, according to my co-host, Melissa. Hello. But you know what I can do? We can make up for you not winning in the Nashville Know-It-All by giving you another prize up for grabs. How about a four-pack of tickets to Six Flags Great America. Who says summer's over yet? Just because you're back in school doesn't mean summer is over. Go spend it up in Gurnee with not just this four-pack of tickets, but free parking, as well as a 2027 pass, so you can go all next summer as well.
2: That's incredible.
1: Sounds pretty good. And plus, there's plenty more fun at Six Flags going on with Fright Fest coming up, you know? And next summer, they've got a whole new area of the park that's going to be opened up with new rides. So if you want to experience this, be caller 19 right now, 312-946-4995. But
2: you got to know a little bit of what's going on in the news. This is Trends with Benefits, and it's next with Melissa and Austin.
1: And we love you. Sorry, Melissa loves you.
2: You're not
1: allowed to love you.
2: No.

0: Just because school's back in session does not mean that summer is over. And to prove that point, we are sending you and three others to Six Flags Great America, plus parking. Courtesy of our friends at Six Flags, where you can enjoy unlimited visits through the remainder of 2026 and all of 2027, which means you can enjoy Fright Fest, Tricks and Treats, and coming in 2027, Camp Timber Trail, featuring Skyhawk, the Midwest's longest, tallest, fastest suspended family roller coaster.
1: Mm-hmm. And who do we have on the line?
0: Julie and Bartlett.
1: Hi, Julie.
2: Hello.
1: You can win this fantastic prize. This is Trends with Benefits, so you need to know a little bit of what's going on in the news. We've got three stories. Two are fake, one is real, and you just have to tell us the real one. Are you ready?
2: Yeah.
0: Okay. With all that said, let's play. Story number one. New Divvy bikes will soon be able to ride on the waters of Lake Michigan once the city is done replacing them this summer.
1: Story number two, Dave Matthews said at a recent concert in North Carolina that his band's next album will lean more on the country side of things.
0: And story number three, Nick Jonas said he auditioned for the movie Frozen, but admitted he didn't get the role after bombing in the audition after showing up with nothing prepared to sing.
1: Which one's the real one?
2: I'm gonna go with number three. Three is true.
0: Nick Jonas auditioning for Frozen?
2: For Frozen, yeah.
0: Is that the real story? It is! Julie, you're going to Six Flags!
1: Boy, do you know your rents. Fantastic.
2: Thank you so much. I love listening to you guys. I'm so excited.
0: Oh, thank you. We appreciate you listening.
1: Really?
0: And we hope you have a blast at Six Flags. Any idea who you're going to take with you? I mean, because you got four passes here.
2: I actually have, I think, like the season membership. So I'm going to take some family friends with me. They like to go for their birthdays around Fright Fest time.
1: Oh, I love that.
0: The bigger the group, the more fun, honestly.
1: It is. But remember, this is for next year, too. So now you don't have to buy next season's pass.
2: I know. I'm so excited.
1: Yeah, it's awesome.
0: Yeah.
1: Well, congratulations.
2: Thank you, guys. Love you listening to you guys.
1: Well, we love you. Thanks for listening.
2: Thank you.
0: Melissa, I just love sending people to Six Flags. I just think it's one of...
1: You're not allowed to love that.
0: The greatest... Oh, my gosh. Am I able to
1: love anything?
0: Allowed,
1: no, you're not.
0: Not even actions.
1: No, I'm mad at you from winning
0: okay.
1: the Nashville
0: All right.
1: Know-it-all.
0: All right.
1: So, no.
0: I guess I can never love again. It's Melissa and Austin.

0: Coming up next, we have got the Great at 8. Every morning at 8 a.m., we share your great news. But here's the thing. It's kind of like a car without gas. It cannot run without that fuel. And the fuel that you provide us is the great news.
1: We need some great news. I mean, we've always said this, but it's actually very true that your great news makes everybody else feel better. In the world where there's a lot of
0: negativity.
1: A lot of negativity.
0: There's fights in the bleachers at Crosstown Classics.
1: Yeah, come on, guys. Yeah. We need your great news to compensate for all the bad stuff.
0: 312-946-4995 is the number. If you've got great news, and it can be as big as I'm getting married to as small as, hey, I ate all of my Cheerios without choking. That's great news. Is that not great news?
1: You're still here.
0: That is great news, right? Last I checked, that is great news. 312-946-4995. I've come in on days where I just am not feeling it. I've had those days where I'm just not vibing. Mm-hmm. And the Great at 8, every single morning, picks me up.
1: I know.
0: I'm not lying when I say that.
1: I know. I agree. I agree wholeheartedly.
0: 312-946-4995. Your great news with the Great at 8 is next.
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0: You know what? Maybe next time he will think before he cheats. That's great news. That's a great way to think about it, Carrie Underwood.
1: It sure is. And we want to hear more great news because it is time for the Great at 8, which is brought to us by Affinity Whole Health. You can lose weight like me. 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And it's a great day to be alive. I know the sun's still
0: shining when I close my eyes. Jennifer in Portage.
1: What's your great news, Jennifer?
2: Day 8 and we're still surviving with no power.
0: Oh my goodness.
1: Stop it.
0: Jennifer, you called last week, didn't you?
2: Yes, I did.
0: Oh my gosh.
1: Cow. I thought you guys were supposed to get your power back. Well, you said either Tuesday or it was going to be all week until Friday, right?
2: Right. And now the latest update is the 25th. So next Tuesday.
0: 25th?
1: Oh,
0: that's a week from today.
1: Oh my gosh. That is absolutely
0: a week from
1: crazy.
0: Yesterday, I guess.
2: That would make us 14 days without power.
0: Stop.
1: That is nuts. And didn't you say you have a generator? Is that right or no?
2: Correct.
1: No. Okay.
2: And I'm grateful for it because without it, I don't know how I would survive.
0: Yeah, I don't know how everyone else is surviving. Now, it is like back to school time. So are like schools delayed going back in?
2: At first, they delayed it a couple of days, but the tentative return date is Tuesday the 25th. But they're asking parents to take the children to pick up devices. So I'm assuming they're probably going to try to do some type of e-learning, but with no power means no Wi-Fi. How's
0: sure.
2: that going to happen?
0: Yeah,
1: oh,
0: right. It's
1: I don't
0: great.
1: Know.
0: Yeah.
1: And now are all your neighbors still without power too, I'm assuming?
2: Oh, yes.
1: Oh my gosh. Wow. So, oh God, well, I don't even know what to say. That's just like one of the worst storms that have ever come through Northwest Indiana. And man, you are really feeling it this time. But that's terrible.
0: Jennifer, I know I said this to you last week, but I do commend you for, you know, what could be just an incredible negative in your life, which I know it is. And I know you're facing just the utmost adversity. But the fact that you're now spinning that into a positive of like, hey, we don't have power, but we're surviving. Like, I love that attitude, and I respect it. And look, I just hope that you guys find power ASAP. But please continue to call us and keep us posted on it.
2: Oh, definitely. I have to because it could be worse. I could not have a place. My house could be gone. So I'm grateful my home survived this storm.
1: Oh,
2: yes,
1: yeah.
2: We got damaged, but... You know, this just shows I can go camping.
0: Yeah, right.
1: That's so true. Probably finding things out about yourself through all this that you didn't even know.
0: Jennifer,
1: like that you can survive.
0: Jennifer, your mindset is one that I wish more people had. You know, no matter the negative things that are going on in your world, you're looking at the positives in it. I wish I was better at that, honestly.
1: Me
0: so
1: too.
0: Thank you for calling and spreading that.
2: You taught me to do that better.
1: You said I wish I could do what you do, and I said, me too.
0: Oh, I thought you were saying you agreed that you wish you could be better at that, but you're saying you wish I could be better at that. Okay. Good one, Melissa. All right.
1: Oh, that one went right over
0: your
1: head.
0: You know what, Jennifer? Find that statue of Melissa in the town square of Portage and just pee on it, okay?
1: Hey!
0: What?
2: I'll polish it.
0: All right.
1: Thank you so much, Jennifer.
0: Liquid.
2: Thank you.
1: All right. Hang in there,
0: love
1: girl.
0: Love you, Jennifer.
2: Thank you. Love you too. Bye.
0: And if you've got great news, we want to hear it. So give us a call. 312-946-4995.
1: The Great at 8 with Melissa Austin.

0: A 21-year-old relationship is about to be destroyed by one decision. Kyle, what is going on?
1: It's that time of season, boys and girls. It's fantasy football time.
0: This is Melissa's favorite type of year, right?
2: Why? Because of gambling?
0: That you do love gambling.
2: She does love some gambling.
1: So, you know? I've been in the same fantasy football league since my sophomore year of high school at Larkin High School, which was, so it's been 21 years.
0: Wow, your fantasy football league's old enough to drink.
1: Yes, wait, yeah, it is. It's a big moment.
0: Is it doing anything later?
1: No, it doesn't want to hang with Captain
0: Cocktail.
1: Are you
0: sure? Come
1: on. It does not. And after all these years, we still don't have a fantasy football punishment.
0: Seriously?
2: All these years. You guys don't never do it?
0: That's like one of the best parts about fantasy football.
1: Exactly. We've tried like little things here and there. For a couple of years, we did like you had to drink a warm can of beer during the draft, and that led to somebody drinking a Foster's and then falling asleep midway through the draft.
0: Oh, wow.
1: So that was a bad time for them.
0: Yeah, that's not good.
1: But we were talking recently because this is, I don't see a lot of these guys anymore. I got one of them serves overseas, so only chat during the football season.
0: Tell them we said thank you.
1: They're all kind of spread throughout the country.
2: Okay. Yeah.
1: That I need help. What is a very creative but also humiliating fantasy football punishment that my friends can do? I will say the one thing that they have all vetoed: tattoos.
0: Okay.
1: No tattoos.
0: All right, so no tattoos.
2: And I get that, too. Okay. There's got to be other ideas out there that you can still do that are funny and humiliating, which aren't permanent.
0: Melissa, yes. I feel like this is right up your alley because you are a mom, and I feel like coming up with punishments is a mom's gift.
2: Oh, yeah, but mine are like me.
0: I feel like
2: mean.
0: A gift.
2: You know?
0: Yeah.
2: Mine are like, go clean out the garage right now. It's going to take you 4 hours.
0: Melissa's going to say like, okay, the loser of your fantasy league has to come weed her garden.
1: Actually, that might work. You have to mow Melissa's lawn.
0: Oh, my gosh.
1: Maybe that's an idea, but I need more because fantasy football, it's about the punishments. You're right. Those have been what's gained so much steam over the years.
0: We have a very creative listening audience, so we need your help. 312-946-4995. It can be one you've heard before. It can be another one. I'll throw one out there right now.
2: What is it?
0: My buddy Kenny was in a fantasy league, and he got last. He had to go to the local high school and take the SATs.
1: Ooh,
2: what?
0: Yeah.
1: That's good.
0: Yeah, which means he had to pay for it and everything. Yeah.
2: How depressing.
0: Brutal. So what is yours? 312-946-4995. Let's help Kyle's fantasy league come up with a fantasy punishment for the end of the year. 312-946-4995.

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0: miles on it.
1: Fantasy football season's here, which means somebody in Kyle's league's going to get humiliated. And we're taking calls to find out exactly the punishments for the loser of that league, because nothing says I love my friends like humiliation. It's US 99.

0: Mary in North Aurora.
1: What is a really good fantasy football punishment?
2: Well, I think you take, of course, I'm thinking it's maybe a guy, and they are going to learn a dance and dress up in pawns and skirts and the whole nine yards, and they're going to perform with either the dance team or the palm line in the middle of the football field at halftime, and they're going to do a great job, but they've got to do it with the girls.
1: So you're talking about at a high school?
2: At a high school, yep.
0: I will say it does give me a little PTSD.
1: Why?
0: Just based off of that bragging rights bet Kyle and I had a few years ago in the Mizzou, Illinois game.
1: Oh, right.
0: I lost, and I had to dress as a cheerleader and do an Illinois cheer.
1: Yeah.
0: And it,
1: but you got to show your legs.
0: And my midriff.
1: Yeah. It was a little hairy midriff.
2: You had a nice six-pack.
0: Yeah. Not at the time.
1: No,
0: I did not.
1: Not really.
0: Not that I do now, either. That's
2: All right. Well, you can show your moves.
1: Okay, well, I like this. It's on the list.
0: Hey, thank you, Mary.
2: Yeah, you're welcome. Have a great day. I love you guys.
1: Love you too,
0: Mary.
1: We
0: love you. A couple of options from our text line from the 847. The loser has to wear a custom-made pink shirt with flowers to a college basketball game locally where they live, and the shirt reads, "I have to wear this because I came in last place in fantasy football." From the 847, dress as a ballerina going to the gym. From the 630, loser has to clean everybody's house top to bottom.
1: Ooh.
0: Spick and span in a French maid's outfit. I like how all of these so far have been dressing up in women's clothes.
1: And I like when people use the word spick and span.
0: Spick and span, yeah.
1: So it's not used enough.
0: Underutilized. Sam in Antioch.
1: What is your best idea for a fantasy football punishment?
3: Karaoke.
1: What kind of karaoke?
3: I would suggest that the participants get to agree on a song that the loser has to sing. Gonna throw out there, "I Feel Like a Woman" by Shania Twain.
0: Okay,
3: and
0: sure.
3: They must wear a shirt that says, "I am the loser of my fantasy football league, and this is my punishment."
0: I love that.
1: Oh, that's
0: I love
1: cute.
0: That. Yeah, so
1: yeah,
0: then the crowd is in on it.
1: Public humiliation
0: is
1: always good.
0: That way, from the first note of "Let's Go, Girls,"
1: dun,
0: everybody
1: dun,
0: knows.
1: Da, da.
0: Yeah.
1: Dun, dun.
0: Okay. All right, Sam, we're writing it down. Thank you.
3: You're welcome.
0: Charles in Lake Zurich.
1: What's a fantasy football punishment?
4: I was in a mall the other day, and I saw a guy had a license plate frame. It was like tied. I suck at fantasy football.
1: Oh, wow. That's really good.
4: I assume that guy had to probably license plate frame for the year until the next draft or until the next season.
0: You know, Charles, I love that. You know, most fantasy leagues have a trophy that they pass around to the winner, but having a license plate frame that you pass around to the loser is low-key. Like, that's hilarious.
1: That's really good.
4: I mean, I started laughing out loud. Like you said, it was something where you couldn't help but laugh about it.
0: Right. Right.
1: Yeah,
0: and as
1: no
0: a guy
1: kidding.
0: Who absolutely hates traffic and commuting, right?
1: Right,
0: just seeing something funny like that would help ease the tension.
1: But this is the punishment that lasts an entire year, which is the icing on the cake for me.
0: Yeah.
4: Absolutely. I mean, you're dropping your kids off at school and everything, and every mother gets
0: Everybody knows. Everybody knows. I love it. Well, Charles, thanks so much for calling. We appreciate it.
1: Thanks, bud.
4: Love you guys.
1: Love you too.
0: Love you. We were just saying it.
5: All right, guys. You can make the final decision here. What should the punishment be in our league? And everybody is listening right now.
0: Everyone in your fantasy league?
5: Mm-hmm.
0: Shout out, fellas.
1: Hi, guys.
0: Including the guy who serves?
5: Yes.
0: Okay. Shout out. Thank you for your service.
1: How are we going to come up with these? Are so good.
0: Melissa.
1: What?
0: Hey, sidebar. I'm leaning the license plate.
1: Me too.
0: Yeah?
1: License plate.
0: I think that's hilarious.
1: I think it's a punishment
0: that lasts year round. All right. So, Kyle, license plate. Cover or vanity plate.
5: Okay, we will work on that for this year. I appreciate your guys' service.
0: Of course. Mm. Coming up next, we've got Dan and Shay tickets with the 5 at 8:35. They're coming to Tinley September 12th, and if you want to be there, I'll be there. You can join me by calling right now, 312-946-4995. We need callers 19 or 24 a chance.
1: And Know Some Country Trivia, the 5 at 8:35 is next with Melissa and Austin.

We've got the 5 at 8:35 coming up, and we have our contestants, Michelle and Bill. Let's see who's going to win some tickets to go see Dan and Shay, one of my favorite duos of all time. They're playing at Credit Union One Amphitheater coming up. It's all brought to you by Rhino Shield.

0: Don't tell anyone, but it's 8:35-ish, you know, give or take. Nobody's really counting. 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Joining us today are our dear, beloved friends, Michelle and Hammond, and Bill in Mount Clair. Bill, why don't you say hello to Michelle?
1: Good morning, Michelle. Good luck.
2: Good morning, Bill. Good.
3: Okay, that's nice, guys. Don't be nice anymore because you're up for tickets to go see Dan and Shay at Union One Amphitheater.
0: Both of them.
3: With the 5 at 8:35, we've got 5 country trivia questions. The rule to the game, though, is that your name is your buzzer. Are you both ready?
1: I'm ready.
2: Yes.
0: With all of that said, let's play. Question number one. Morgan Wallen's latest album has the same name of a number one song from the same album. They're both called I'm the What? 3 seconds?
1: Bill.
3: Bill?
1: I'm the One.
0: Is it I'm the One? It is not. Michelle, you got a guess?
2: The Man?
0: Is it The Man? It is not.
3: When you hear this answer, you guys are going to nod your head like you can't believe you didn't get it.
0: And you'll probably relate. It's Problem.
3: I'm the Problem.
2: Oh my.
1: I'm the Problem.
0: Yeah. That first question was a problem. Let's get to question number two.
3: While Taylor Swift has a song about feeling 22, Sam Hunt sings about being what age in his single?
1: Bill. 60.
0: Is it 60? Yeah, it's worth a guess, you know. Michelle, you got a guess?
2: 21.
0: Is it 21? Close.
3: No, it was 23.
0: 23. Ooh. All right, the good news is it's still anyone's game. The bad news is, well, we've been pretty bad so far, all right?
2: Yeah, pretty bad.
0: Question number three. First, he told us that tequila makes her clothes fall off. Then he told us it's a good day for living. Who's that artist?
1: Bill.
3: Bill?
1: Another guess. Luke Bryan.
0: Is it Luke Bryan? You know what? I appreciate you guessing because a lot of people just don't guess. But no, that is wrong.
3: Michelle, do you have a guess?
2: Luke Holmes?
0: Is it Luke Holmes? Yeah, might as well just guess someone named Luke in country music, right? But no, that is wrong too.
3: That was Joe Nichols.
0: Joe Nichols. All right. Here we go. We're going to go into this fourth question. And I want to remind you guys that it's still 0-0. All you have to do at this point, I think, is just get a question right because that'll be an insurmountable lead.
3: When it comes to hats, which country band would probably opt for a snapback more than any other kind of hat, at least according to one of their hit songs?
0: Snapback.
1: Bill.
0: Bill.
3: Bill.
1: Florida Georgia Line.
0: Is it Florida Georgia Line? Bill, I love
3: Bill,
0: the fact that
3: trying.
0: You guess. Your guesses have been terrible, but I love the fact that you keep guessing. I respect it. Michelle, what's your guess? 3 seconds.
2: I don't know. Old Dominion.
0: We were looking for Old Dominion.
3: Old Dominion. Old Dominion.
0: Yeah. We might.
3: Snapback.
0: Melissa, clear your schedule. We might be here a while. Here we go.
3: Okay.
1: It's going to be a long day.
3: 0-0.
0: Here we go. Question number 5. This is the final question. Winner of this will go see Dan and Shay by default. Here we go. The song Wait in the Truck is sung by Hardy and features which Bell Bottoms loving artist?
1: Bill.

0: Bill. Please, Bill. Lauren please, Chaney. For the love of God, please.
1: Wait, who?
2: Lauren Chaney.
0: Is it Lauren Chaney? It is not, Michelle.
3: Lainey Wilson?
0: Is it Lainey Wilson?
2: That's it.
1: Oh, my gosh.
0: Thank the Lord.
1: What?
0: Michelle, you're going to Dan and Shay. The concert is tonight. That took so long. Hey, the good news is, Bill, you only lost 1-0. So try us back again tomorrow. We'll have another chance to win these tickets.
1: I don't know who Lauren Chaney is, but I'd like to know.
2: Have a good day.
0: This time tomorrow. Oh, it's 8:35 tomorrow already. This time tomorrow, we'll do it back, run it back. Hopefully someone can get more than just one question.

0: start with Wrangler.
1: I pull on my jeans and I feel all right.
0: Jeans, jackets, and shirts that get your day started on the right foot.
1: I pull my blue jeans on.
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1: I pull my blue jeans on.
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0: It's time to add things to the list. The list is an ongoing list that we add to every single week of things that just grind our gears. And Melissa, Kyle, do either of you have anything you would like to add to the list to start things off?
1: I would like to add something to the list.
0: Ooh, go right ahead, Melissa.
1: I just saw a commercial for a furniture store, and it brought back horrifying memories of the last time that I tried to buy a couch.
0: Okay.
1: Why is it that furniture makers make couches with drink inserts in between the seats?
0: I don't know if I'm following.
2: You mean like cup holders?
1: Yep.
0: In between?
1: They're drink, like the inserts. So it has like a little console in there.
0: Okay.
1: And sometimes they're covered and sometimes they're not. But they're either way, they're super ugly.
0: Mm-hmm. Okay, sure.
1: And I don't care if it's functional. I'll have a table to the left or a table to the right.
0: Yeah.
1: Or I'll have a table in front of me.
0: Sure.
2: Or a table in the back.
0: Yeah. Yeah.
2: It just sounds like a dance move.
0: Yeah.
1: Why is it they make the ugliest furniture on the planet?
2: And it's super expensive.
1: And it can be.
0: It is crazy expensive.
1: And you know, and the thing is like, no offense. Sorry if somebody bought one of those. They're ugly.
0: Okay, all right.
1: They're
0: Melissa,
1: so ugly.
0: I'm on Team Mel here as always. But I just have a few follow-ups. Is there a way to put cup holders in sofas that you'd be okay with?
1: Great. You know what you can do is on certain sofas, they actually make these beautiful pieces of wood that you can set onto the armrest.
0: Yeah.
2: Okay.
1: And they're gorgeous. They're stained. And so you can set them there.
2: Okay.
1: And they're really beautiful.
0: Okay. Because, you know, look, as Captain Cocktail, I always need a drink within arm's reach.
1: Well,
0: so.
1: How about in front of you on the coffee table?
2: Yeah.
0: That requires,
2: or to the left of you on the side table.
0: That requires bending forward. Now, if I'm lucky enough to get a side seat on sofa, you're not always that lucky, though. Sometimes you're stuck in the middle, so you need something close by.
1: Stop it.
0: Okay. But hey, I'm with you. Those sofas are terrible.
1: You better be. Those are ugly,
0: and I want
1: everybody to know, don't buy those. They're gross, ugly, and they're going to go out of style really fast because they're so ugly, and people should complain.
0: Yeah. Where do you get off?
1: Yeah. You monsters.
0: You heathens. If you'd like to add anything to the list, our text line is open. 312-946-4995.
1: God, I hate those.
0: They're the worst.
2: The worst.
0: Furniture stores. More like churn stores, because it churns my stomach.
2: Oh, okay.
0: 312-946-4995 is the number. You can add things to the list, things that grind your gears. Kyle, you got anything you want to add to the list?
2: Oh, yeah. What about yourself?
0: Oh, baby, do I ever. So we will add things to the list to go along with ugly furniture and the cup holder stuff in it. And there's just ugly.
1: Yeah.
0: It's added to the list.

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1: the list.
0: The list is an ongoing list that we add to every single week of things that just grind our gears, that really frustrate us and annoy us. Melissa just got done adding those like cup holders that are built into the sofas. I can count on one hand the number of times I have seen Melissa PO'd, and those sectionals is one of them.
2: Yeah.
0: From the 312, when people go to turn and they almost come to a complete stop first. Mm-hmm. You see that all the time.
2: Yeah, that is a good one.
0: That is a good one. From the 708, Melissa, this is kind of on par with yours. The actual price of couches should be added to the list. They are way overpriced.
3: Way too expensive.
2: Yep.
0: And from the 847, all menopause symptoms. They are horrible.
3: I think that person also texted in on Monday to try to add it to the good, bad, and ugly.
0: Yeah.
3: That person's going through it.
0: You know what? I hear you. Yeah. All right, Kyle, you got anything you want to add to the list?
3: People who fight at sporting events. You need to be added to the list.
2: Yes. That's a good one.
0: That is
2: and
0: a good
2: topical.
0: One.
3: Monday night's White Sox-Cubs game. I know the Crosstown Classic is really fun.
0: Yeah,
3: and it
0: right.
3: gets the city going, and there is a bit of a rivalry there about six games a year. But what are you doing? You're adults. Yeah, you've had some beers. Be an adult. Don't fight another person because your team is losing or because you think you're cooler than the other person. I went to a Bears 49ers game back in about 2017, and I was joking around with 49er fans. Like, they were ribbing me, I was ribbing them, we were having a good time. One of the guys that I thought we were having a good time, later in the game, reached over a railing and smacked me in the face.
0: Wow!
3: That is a true story.
0: Whoa!
3: To this day, I'm like, what is wrong with you? We were having fun. And then at the end of the game, I saw him almost get into a fight with four other Bears fans.
2: Oh,
3: what
2: God.
3: Is wrong with you? Sporting events are supposed to be fun.
0: Yes.
3: Children are there.
0: Yeah.
3: Enjoy it. No more fighting at sporting events.
0: Yeah,
2: good one.
0: Especially of all sporting events, the Crosstown Classic. You can be a Sox fan.
3: Yeah.
0: You can be a Cubs fan.
3: Yes.
2: But we're all Chicagoans.
0: We're all Bears fans.
3: Yeah. You know what? Green Bay still sucks.
0: Yeah. That was a beautiful moment. You know, obviously that happened in the first game of the Crosstown Classic. In the second game of the Crosstown Classic, I loved that in the rain delay, you had shirtless Sox fans, shirtless Cubs fans come together and chant Green Bay sucks and, while they waited for the rain delay.
2: Oh, that's
0: to end.
2: Great.
3: Shout out Murphy's that also had a sign that says north side or south side, Green Bay still sucks.
0: It's the
3: shout out.
0: That's one thing that can unify us all. Not fists.
3: Yeah. Keep the fists at home.
0: The thing I am adding to the list this week, there's a lot of things we could add about Starbucks, but the thing specifically I am adding about Starbucks.
3: Here we go.
0: Are Starbucks that don't open before 6 a.m.
3: Ooh.
0: What are you doing?
2: That's a good one.
0: Look, I understand. It's hard to wake up early for work. Look, I've always said, I wouldn't wish it upon my worst enemy to have to wake up at the ungodly time that we have to wake up every single morning, right? Except for Starbucks employees, because it is your job to get the rest of us going. It is your responsibility. You took an oath upon this great nation to serve us our caffeine. And the fact that you can't do it because the doors are closed at 6 a.m. If you're up at 6 a.m., that's not even like, I mean, yeah, it's early, but like, what about the early people?
3: Yeah.
0: What about the people that go on the radio at 6 a.m. and need their caffeine prior to that?
3: We need it more.
0: It's ungodly.
2: There's a lot of people on the road. There's a lot of people up early that need that coffee.
3: Saw a man swerving today on the road. Probably tired.
0: Probably because the Starbucks wasn't open yet. So Starbucks that refused to open before 6 a.m., you're added to the list, buddy. To go along with fighting at sporting events, everything the texture said, and sofas with cup holders. Don't think we've forgotten about you.
2: Oh, my God.
0: It's all added to the list. I got

0: Ain't Saying by Jordan Davis, a man who just released a new song called Mess, which also goes to describe Melissa whenever she hears the name Jordan Davis.
1: Oh, okay. That's true. You're just calling me like a basic mess.
0: But, yeah.
1: But that's actually right.
0: Yeah. Coming up next, we are going to be joined by two really great people, one of which, Melissa, I don't believe you or I have ever had a chance to speak with. Christian Bush and Jennifer Nettles of Sugarland. They just announced their brand new tour, the Ride or Die Tour. It's coming to Rockford in October.
1: I can't wait to talk to them and see what they're up to. There's got to be other things going on in life, right? It's been a while.
0: Yeah, well, for Jennifer, it's been never.
1: So well, that's true. Yeah, this will be our first.
0: We'll talk to both of them coming up next right here on Melissa and Austin. Denim

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0: Joining us now are the members of Sugarland, Christian Bush and Jennifer Nettles. And Jennifer, we are super excited to chat with you because we haven't had the privilege to talk with you. Christian, last time we spoke with you was on the red carpet at the CMA Awards when you shared the story about throwing up on stage.
1: Oh, wow. Okay, well, she's got much better stories.
0: How is it to be kicking off this brand new tour?
1: Oh, it's fantastic. The shocker is that it's been 20 years since that record, which was Enjoy the Ride.
2: Can't believe it.
3: What do you think now, 20 years later, looking back on that music and where you were then and all the things that you've done and the places and ways you've grown today?
2: I mean, I just feel so grateful for the places that we've been. I feel grateful for right where we are, which is a real gift. One of the things that I love about this record, it was a real turning point for us in our career. So to be able to go out and celebrate it feels really special to us. But also, that music still stands up, man.
3: Right.
2: When I listen to it, it's like it feels fresh.
0: Yeah.
2: I'm just excited to be able to get back out there and play it again.
3: Oh, I bet. What's the biggest thing you think you've accomplished since then?
1: I would say that my children have both admitted that I'm in a band called Sugarland.
3: Oh, that's great.
2: Let me toot his horn for him, though. We're so grateful for the success that Sugarland has and has had. But when you start to expand in other areas, it takes time. And so in many ways, we're just arriving in some of those new areas in ways that people get to discover, like Christian's records with Megan Maroney are just like bananas.
1: And you're right, not just on Broadway, you're writing it and performing in it.
2: That too, yes.
1: I mean, it's not a one-woman show, but it's a one-woman lift.
2: But to write it and perform in it. Yeah, one of the things and the different things that we do that I've been doing over the past 10 years has been working on this musical. And because we've done a bunch of these, have we talked about it? This is called Julia, the Poison Queen of Palermo.
3: Mm-hmm.
2: It made its off-Broadway debut just this last couple of months. So that, for me, I would say, has been my biggest accomplishment.
0: And you said, you know what? I'm going to double down and go on tour right after. That's, you know, because I'm not busy enough. I said, you know what? I got to get right back to the grindstone. And the vibes going into this tour, I imagine this time around, like, there's got to be some reminiscing almost, like a feeling of nostalgia while you're getting prepared for this tour. Like, how much time do you spend reflecting in that while getting ready for it?
1: We're kind of in it right now as we're sort of putting the set list together. We're digging through these songs and digging through, you know, I found out the other day that there's probably like 18 versions of Baby Girl that we have performed. Like, we did it acoustic, we did half of it, we did it super fast, we did it, like, we did it any way we could possibly. We kept trying to innovate our own shows. And putting this show together, there's a part of it where I just remember us making it. But at the same time, like, I'm so much better at doing that song now.
2: Oh,
0: right.
1: I can't wait to also
2: so much better at doing everything, you know, so much better at doing everything. You know, when you have that much time, that many hours put in that we've had over these years, that makes an impact for sure.
0: We love you guys. We are super excited for October 23rd in Rockford at the BMO Harris Bank Center. Tickets available at Sugarland's website. Guys, thank you so much. Jennifer, it was a privilege finally getting a chance
2: thank
0: to talk to you.
2: Likewise.
0: And Christian, thank you. Good to talk to you without having you bring up vomiting on stage.
1: Oh my
2: gosh. You won't live that
1: day. It's my joy, really.
3: We'll never forget it.
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say so. I saw Halloween candy was out yesterday, and you know what? I am rejecting that. It is summer until September 22nd. That I do not want to see anything orange and black until September 22nd.

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1: Tyler Hubbard from Florida Georgia Line is going on tour with Dan and Shay, and I'm going to ask him about the first time they all met, coming up in just a few.

0: Katie and Company.
1: Tyler Hubbard is here checking in with us. He's got his song Land climbing up the charts right now.
2: Learn to love what you've been through when the rug is pulled on your best made plans is how you fall and where you land.
1: What I think is so fun about this song is that you recently announced, Tyler, you are going on a tour this fall with Dan and Shay, and Dan Smyers actually produced this song with you. Do you remember the first time that you got to meet Dan and Shay?
3: It's been probably, I don't know, probably close to 10 years at this point, you know, maybe even more, probably 2014, 2015. We sort of, I mean, they came up right after FGL, and I feel like we were doing the same thing, quickly became friends. They're great dudes. And then we got to go on tour together. And, you know, after that, we were just basically brothers. And, I love both of those guys dearly. And getting to work with Dan is a real honor. I mean, he's a savant. He's a genius. And he's an incredible producer and singer. And he brings a lot to the table. So I really value, you know, that relationship as well.
1: For sure. I also feel like those two are just so fun and funny. Like, you're going to have such a silly time this fall.
3: It's gonna be insane. Yeah, it's gonna be super fun. And I mean, Shay keeps me rolling. He's hilarious, and between him and Dan, it's a trip. So it'll be a blast. I'm excited for the fall for sure.
1: I know, it's always so funny to me, like one of them will go off on about something and the other one just joins right behind, and suddenly you're like, how did we end up talking about this?
3: Yeah, they're a good duo for sure. They work well together.
1: You can catch Tyler Hubbard out on the road this fall with Dan and Shay. Thanks so much for checking in with us.
3: Thanks, Katie. You too, appreciate your time.

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just a couple of weeks away from our buddy Kane Brown coming back to town, the McHenry Music Fest. So I want to get you in this afternoon because it's not only Kane Brown, man. Cameron Marlowe's there that day. Avery Anna. Are you kidding me? It's going to be a good show. So 4:30 today on US 99.

helping you get through the day when that one coworker microwaves last night's fish. Who does that? 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

0: Katie and Company.
1: There's a new app out called Carrier Pidge, which is short for Carrier Pigeon, where you can get a virtual carrier pigeon to send a text, and then it can take days to send, or there's a chance your virtual pidge also dies and your message never makes it, very much like a real carrier pigeon. If you're thinking to yourself, this sounds absolutely pointless and has no practical use, you are not wrong. That's actually their whole pitch. But yet, this is kind of fun. Carrier Pidge calculates the travel time of your message based on the actual GPS flight time of how long it would take a pigeon to arrive between you and the recipient. So if you're sending a message to someone nearby, it'll arrive in seconds. Or you can send something cross country, it could take hours or days. Plus, the whole thing is trackable on a live app, which is really just silly, but also hilarious. This kind of reminds me of when they came out with Heytel in like 2010. It was a walkie-talkie app, which we didn't need. We had cell phones, but this is just even more archaic and fun.
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0: What?
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0: Oh, God bless it. Hopefully someone takes him down tomorrow on the Nashville Know-It-All, Melissa.

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Just a couple of weeks away from our buddy Kane Brown coming back to town, the McHenry Music Fest. So I want to get you in this afternoon because it's not only Kane Brown, man. Cameron Marlowe's there that day. Avery Anna. Are you kidding me? It's going to be a good show. So 4:30 today on US 99.

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Bear breaks into a Kentucky home and eats leftover Kentucky Fried Chicken. Imagine that bear going back to its little cave like, you guys aren't gonna believe this. 11 herbs and spices.

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1: The history making continues. Ella Langley, another week on top of the chart. Talking about this more in just a few and why it's a big deal.

0: Company.
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2: She's from Texas, I can tell by the way he's two-stepping around the room.
1: All right, so if you don't know or you aren't a giant music nerd like me, let me explain why this is such a big deal. So Ella Langley is now 1 week away from tying for the second biggest song in chart history. If she makes it to next week, if she makes it to 19 weeks, she will join the ranks of Shaboozy and A Bar Song.
3: Someone pour me up a double shot of whiskey. 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
1: And Lil Nas X, Old Town Road.
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0: Melissa, Porter starts school this week, right?
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0: Are you sad?
1: No. Mama's ready to win.
0: What?
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0: Oh, right. Yeah. But Melissa, you're not eligible to win that.
1: God bless it. Why did I even have kids?
0: It's Melissa and Austin.

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Just a couple of weeks away from our buddy Kane Brown coming back to town, the McHenry Music Fest. So I want to get you in this afternoon because it's not only Kane Brown, man. Cameron Marlowe's there that day. Avery Anna. Are you kidding me? It's going to be a good show. So 4:30 today on US 99.

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I am truly so happy to see a lot of anti-fall propaganda on social media right now. After all these years of the fall, pumpkin, the burr months, people just pushing fall earlier and earlier, encroaching on summer, the summer people are fighting back this year. I'm happy to see it.

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1: Riley Green is going viral this week after a female fan threw their underpants up on stage, and Riley picked them up with a drumstick, then hung him on his guitar player's mic stand.
2: Ma'am, you dropped those.
1: Now, things like this tend to happen to Riley a lot. The last time he was on the show, he talked about all the bras that get thrown on stage, and I asked him, what does he do with those?
3: We're putting them in a big bin, and we were going to donate them to wherever you donate bras to, I guess, because what I learned was there was a lot of people commenting saying that they were really expensive.
1: Bras are so expensive.
3: See, I didn't know that. I didn't.
1: Yeah. What's even more hilarious to me is that these bras are getting donated and somebody's like got the bra that someone threw to Riley Green on stage and maybe doesn't even know it.

0: Melissa, Porter starts school this week, right?
1: Yeah.
0: Are you sad?
1: No. Mama's ready to win.
0: What?
1: It's Melissa and Austin's backpack to school, where we're stuffing your backpack with a $200 gift card.
0: Oh, right. Yeah, but Melissa, you're not eligible to win that.
1: God bless it. Why did I even have kids?
0: It's Melissa and Austin.

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1: Just a couple of weeks away from our buddy Kane Brown coming back to town, the McHenry Music Fest. So I want to get you in this afternoon because it's not only Kane Brown, man. Cameron Marlowe's there that day. Avery Anna. Are you kidding me? It's going to be a good show. So 4:30 today on US 99.

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6: 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First, we're going to play this one from Little Big Town. It's Little White Church.

Little Big Town has a brand new album coming out next week. Which of their songs are they most excited for you to hear? We're going to talk about that coming up in just a few on the Superstar Power Hour.

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1: Little Big Town is here hanging out with us, and their new album, It's a Dying Art, is coming out next Friday. I want to talk about what are some of the songs on this album that you guys are most excited for people to hear.
2: I really want people to hear Coming Around. It's Coming Around. It's got the just the grit and that kind of the our roots, really. Kind of like Kenda Boondocks.
3: Yeah.
1: I loved the thing that you guys did on social where you're like, if you like this, you'll like this. Because I felt that at different

0: different points in listening to it.
1: Yeah. I saw somebody say, well, if I like pontoon, what's going to happen? Because we didn't say.
2: Nobody said.
3: I mean, reference that one. Crickets has,
0: I was going to say, crickets is like,
1: yeah, crickets.
0: Okay.
1: Yeah.
0: Crickets is that, nice. Like, we might, in the fun realm of things that you guys do for me, like pontoon, yeah. Wine, beer, whiskey. Yeah. Like, there's always one on there that you're like, ooh, this is
1: yeah.
0: fun.
1: Yeah. We got to have some levity.
0: And crickets on this new album totally captures that. Little Big Town's new album, It's a Dying Art, is out next Friday, August 28th. On the way, we're going to get the story behind one of their most iconic songs, and we're going to play you Girl Crush, so don't go anywhere. You say goodbye.

0: 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They're going to tell that, and then we'll play it for you coming up on the Superstar Power Hour with Little Big Town.
1: This is perfect. 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
2: Wow.
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3: Lord knows I got a time. And there's a few in here tonight. Well, I learned my lesson too many times. Blows like you put me through.

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1: Little Big Town is here, and we can't have Little Big Town on the Superstar Power Hour without playing your song, Girl Crush. But before I press play on this, Kimberly, Karen, will you guys tell the story behind this song?
2: Karen and I were ratting with the Love Junkies, Liz Rose, Hillary Lindsay, and Lori McKenna, one day several years ago. And we were just talking about what we were going to rat that day, and Karen said, have y'all played it? Have y'all written anything lately that you love? And so Liz said, well, yeah, we wrote something, but you won't want it, but we'll play it for you. So she played Girl Crush for us on a little jam box. And we were like, oh, yes, we do want
1: we
2: that.
1: Do
2: Don't
1: want
2: you
1: that.
2: Play that for Carrie Underwood or anybody else in this town.
3: Is that a little trick she tries? Like, you're not going to want to do
2: you're not
3: this.
2: She swears,
1: that's a good one.
4: She swears she didn't. She wasn't doing that. But I think she just thought it was too provocative a lyric. Like,
2: yeah.
4: That we wouldn't cut it.
1: You know what's so funny is that my producer, Danielle, has lived in Australia the last 20 years, and she has never heard that song. And I played it for her this morning, and I got to watch her experience that song for the first time, and she was like, oh, my God. And I was like, I don't know.
5: Awesome.
1: You know what I mean? It was really, I was like, I can't wait to watch you listen
2: yeah.
1: to this. Like,
2: yeah.
1: Such a great,
2: fun.
1: But like, it's such a beautiful, just like heartbreaking song. But
2: and when that song happens live, you know, the fans don't know what song is coming next. And when the beginning of that song starts, it is so much fun in a crowd to just watch the crowd instantly. It's like name that tune in half of a note.
1: Know it. Which is a great time to cue the music. Here's Little Big Town's Girl Crush on the Superstar Power Hour.

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I can't handle the Crosstown Classics this year, man. This is heart-wrenching in a couple different ways. Stressful, yes, but also my White Sox, man, it's just not falling their way. We'll see what happens today. Game on now.

we play in the White Sox game. Hopefully they'll be in first place. Man, I hope we take this game today. That's all I'm going to say. By the way, if you want to win Kane Brown tickets, speaking of concerts, be here.

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I don't have a reason for that, but I just have this gut feeling we're getting close to knocking these questions out. 3 trivia questions no one's been able to get. You're up 5 minutes away on US 99. Good luck.

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0: 90 minutes in a row right now, Scotty. Uninterrupted. Let's jump in to get all three. Three trivia questions that stick. They go on and on till you get all three. Ken's going to take them on today. But make sure you listen to Ken's answers, because you know if he doesn't get them, they're yours. Ken, are you ready to take them on today?
1: I'll try.
2: All right, Ken, let's do it. Question one. What animal can survive without its head for weeks?
1: Oh, my God. Snake?
2: Okay.
1: I don't know.
2: Question two. What candy was originally called chicken feed?
1: Chiclets.
2: Chiclets? All right, hang on right there. Question three is coming up in two songs.

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1: Can you get all three?
0: First, let's see if we can knock out these questions. Ken took on questions 1 and 2 a couple minutes ago. If he doesn't get all three correct, you know that the same questions are coming your way, so pay attention. Ken, you ready to jump back in?
2: I'll try.
0: All right, cool. Question 3. What's the number one thing people save for later but never go back to?
2: Their ex.
0: Their ex. That's pretty funny. All right, let's see how you did here. You got...
2: None correct.
0: None correct there. That's all right. Hang on. So, that means? That means you're up. Same 3 questions. You will play tomorrow. See if you can get it on Thursday. All right, 312-946-4.

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1: Austin.
0: Who's the best duo in country music?
1: Brooks and Dunn.
0: They're great, but that's not who I was thinking of.
1: Florida Georgia Line?
0: No.
1: Dan and Shay? Because we're giving away tickets to see them tomorrow with a 5 at 8:35.
0: Okay, good point, but no.
1: Well, I don't know. Who?
0: It's Melissa and Austin.

favorite artist is going to be popping up in Chicago, a couple different places. I want to fill you in on what we know so far, coming up just after 4 o'clock, so you do not miss out at seeing and saying hi to one of your favorite artists. All right, just after 4 o'clock on U.S.

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0: So on Friday, Miss Stella Lefty, our hometown Glencoe girl, is going to be putting out her debut album. And so she's going to be doing a lot of events. Now, there's a couple things that are rumored to go on. So I can't tell you about those yet because I don't know all the details. The one I do know about, though, is that on Monday, she's going to do a little pop-up at Sugar Records, which is on Milwaukee Avenue, North Milwaukee Avenue in Chicago, at about 3 o'clock. So she's going to do like an in-store signing, a little meet and greet for her new album, Long Way Home. And so you can check that all out. I think it's on Sugar Records Instagram is where I saw it also. S-H-U-G-A-R-E-C-O-R-D-S. Right, Sugar Records. So you can see that, Miss Stella Lefty. More to come from her. That's all I can say. And that's all I will say. But you can always hit me on Instagram. Scotty K on air. Scotty with a Y, the letter K on air. I didn't say it.

I got an email from a teacher who sent me an email that a parent sent her, and she was appalled by what the parent said to her. She was like, Scotty, you have to talk about this. So I'm going to. About 5 minutes from now on US 99 as we get to the girl we were just talking about a minute ago. Her album comes out on Friday.

Tyler Hubbard is going to be here and in town with Dan and Shay. So make sure you grab those tickets from Melissa and Austin tomorrow morning at 8:35.

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0: So I'll leave the teacher's name out of it, but she got an email from a parent, and it just has the kid's name and the subject. And I'm curious from you teachers and you parents how you feel about the content of this email. It says, we decided as a family that our children won't do schoolwork after 7 p.m. We prioritize dinner, family time, and sleep. I wanted to let you know before the school year begins. Sincerely, and then the mom's name. And it was interesting because the responses are so mixed. I put this on Facebook too. And I am somebody that has a really terrible relationship with productivity, if you ask my wife, working all the time, taking work home with me, working late at night. But as I get older, I kind of prioritize being able to separate those things and step away and put my phone on Do Not Disturb and close my laptop a little bit. I'm not great at it, but I try. But I do think that when it comes to the younger generation, man, I hope that that gets installed in them a little bit earlier in life. And I think homework is part of it. I know this is a hot button and it's kind of a mixed reaction. 312-946-4995. Now, 7 p.m. I think is reasonable, right? Like if they can get the schoolwork done before that. I know if they have activities and stuff, that's tough. But for me, if kids have some time in school to do it, they can do as much as they can there. And then whatever they don't finish, hopefully it's minimal, they can take home for work. But I am not the biggest fan of a lot of homework anymore. I used to, like I said, I used to be, oh, gotta do the work, gotta work hard, gotta. But there's so much more to life and their health now that I think, that's my personal opinion. But when it says, I don't know how a teacher reacts to an email like that from a parent that says, hey, my kid's not doing homework after this amount, this time. So if there's too much of it, I mean, I don't know what to tell you. So what do you say to that? 312-946-4995. Whether you're a teacher or working in schools or you're a parent, the perspective is appreciated. 312-946-4995. Take calls next on US 99.

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0: All right, Mike, so you heard the email I read from a teacher that got this from a parent that just says, hey, we decided that our family, as a family, that our children won't do schoolwork after 7 p.m. We prioritize dinner, family time, sleep. Wanted to let you know before the school year begins, sincerely, and then the mom's name. And I was curious on what parents and teachers thought of that, or how you would react. I told you kind of my thoughts on the homework situation and how much there should be and could be. But Mike, what do you think about that email?
2: I'm a parent, but my kids are all graduated and everything. But my question is, what grade is this child in? The younger they are, I can certainly understand it. But if they're in high school,
0: that's an interesting question. Does the age matter? And actually, as my son's in high school, and he's got activities going on. He's got his first job that he also has now. So I don't know if that necessarily means they should be doing more.
2: I'm not saying more. Yeah. I'm just saying that they could work a little bit later. Whereas if they're
0: then a bedtime of a sure. What if they even said 5 o'clock? I mean, I think the time frame isn't the question here. I think it's the idea that, hey, we're setting a limit to this, and if they don't do it, like, that's not like you're not going to penalize my kid.
2: True. I can understand that.
0: And yeah, it's a tough line to, because teachers got to do their jobs, and kids work at different paces too. I'll say that. Like my son, I know he gets a lot of his schoolwork done in school, in class. He has, and teachers give him time to do that. Not all students have that opportunity, so I get that. I just think that's an interesting boundary to set with a teacher. And I don't. I'm curious on how teachers actually handle those kind of situations, because I'm sure they come up. Thank you so much for calling. All right, Molly, you're a teacher, seventh grade teacher. How do you respond to an email like that as a teacher?
3: I think you would say, I respect your family decisions. If they could maybe do the work before 7, that would be great. You know, you're not going to win when you're going against a parent who wants family time.
0: Oh, gotcha. So it's kind of like there is no win. There's no win-win for this. So you're like, listen, we'll do the best we can. There's not really an answer, huh?
3: Right. If it's truly family time, that's great. But if it's time for the kids to sit around and play video games and not have family time, not so great. But these kids these days don't get family time, and that's not authentic either. So.
0: Yeah, I get, and it's hard to say what's valuable time, too. Maybe video games is important for that kid to decompress. Thank you so much for calling it, Scotty. I appreciate your conversations, too. I want to get you into Kane Brown, though. All right, let's not forget. I got a job to do. I got to get you into some of the best concerts in the area, right? McHenry Music Fest, Kane Brown, caller 17. You're up. 312-946-4995.

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0: We got a big win on the north side. If you are, you know, one of us, our White Sox fans, let's even get a winner for our Kane Brown tickets.
1: The Scotty K Show.
0: Casey, you are going to go see Kane Brown. Congratulations.
2: Oh, my God. Thank you so much.
0: Yeah, go to McHenry Music Fest. Today's going to be awesome. Cameron Marlowe, Avery Anna's going to be there, too. It's going to be awesome.
2: Oh, man, I'm so excited.
0: The other thing that's happening is you are going to become my co-host for the next 2 minutes here, which means I have three stories in front of me, and I'm going to give you the headlines. You're going to tell me which story you want to hear more about just based on the headline, okay?
2: Okay.
0: All right, so the first one is Polaroid and Pokemon are teaming up. Do you want to know about that team up or move on to the next story?
2: I think we need to move on.
0: All right. It's actually kind of cool. They got these Polaroid Pokemon. Never mind. Anyways, the second story here is, do you want to know what the most fun state in America is and why?
2: That sounds great.
0: That sounds great. All right. I'll tell you, Illinois is not the most fun state. Where do you think Illinois falls between 1 and 50?
2: 32.
0: Wow. Not that fun, you think? No, actually, no. Number 3 on the list of fun cities.
2: Oh, wow, that's actually shocking.
0: Fun states, yeah. But the number 1 most fun state, we'll get to in a second, but what they did is they put these down, and there's 26 key indicators that basically, if you can have a good time and it won't break the bank, and it includes everything from, you know, the cost of a movie to access to national parks, different measurements, obviously, in that. At number 3 is Illinois. At number 2 is Florida. And number 1, do you want to take a shot at what do you think number 1 is?
2: I have no idea.
0: It's California. California is the number 1 okay. Most fun state, which I could see that. What do you think is the least fun state?
2: Ooh, Idaho.
0: Not a potato fan, huh?
2: No.
0: I don't know where Idaho ranks. I don't have the whole list, but I do have the bottom one is West Virginia is actually said to be the least fun state.
2: Okay, that makes sense.
0: There you go. You're like, yeah, I've always hated West Virginia. I've always said that.
2: It's not very fun. I've been there.
0: Yeah. Oh, you have? Okay, I got it. Yeah. You gave it 1 star on Yelp?
2: 100%.
0: Perfect. All right, you hold on 1 second. Let me get your tickets for you, okay, Casey?
2: All right, thank you.
0: Hold on. We'll do it again tomorrow, 4:30 here on US 99, Chicago's Country Station.

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0: I'll give you the good news of the story, Casey. You're just going to try and guess the bad, okay?
2: Okay.
0: All right, so the good news of the story is that the city of Philadelphia is actually getting a new museum. And this museum has got everybody talking, which is great. I think every city could probably use more museums. What do you think the bad news of the story is?
2: Oh, my goodness. It's a diaper museum.
0: A diaper museum. You know, I won't say that's wrong, because there might be a diaper in there somewhere. But what it is, it's a museum that's dedicated to the bad behavior of people that live in Philadelphia. So it's going to celebrate people like Philly's finest moments of booing, brawling, throwing things, and generally refusing to behave is how it was described.
2: That's an interesting museum.
0: It is a really interesting museum. And I used to spend a lot of, I for a long time when I was younger, I had a long-distance girlfriend in Philadelphia. She had a name for a lot of the people that were in her community that would be probably featured in this museum, and she called them all Philbillies.
2: That's actually funny.
0: Right? I thought it was, like, perfectly named. So, anyways, it's a museum for Philbillies.
2: That's hilarious.
0: Yeah, anyways, that's a bad news story. The question you can't answer, though, 5 minutes away. We'll see if you can knock it out.

0: All right, I got a question no one's been able to answer. Let's jump in.
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1: Josh Ross coming into town with Dan and Shay. Those tickets again with Melissa and Austin tomorrow morning. Let's see if we can get an answer for this.
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1: Jason, this state is famous for having more indoor tanning salons than McDonald's. What state do you think it is?
3: I'm going to go to a random state and go Utah.
1: Utah's funny, but not the answer I'm looking for. Thank you. What state do you think it is, Lorenzo?
4: I'm pretty sure it's going to be New Jersey.
1: You a Jersey Shore on it. I got you. Going GTL. I got you.
4: Thank you.
1: Peyton, what do you think it is?
5: I know it is Florida.
1: It is Florida. How did you know that, Peyton?
5: I used to work at a tanning salon.
1: Ah, you had the inside scoop. This is insider trading. No, that's funny. My wife is from Florida, too, and she is baffled by the amount of people that, well, one, go tanning when there's sunshine all the time, and two, how many people do not ever wear sunscreen in Florida and always end up with that, like, leathery skin when they get older.
5: It is wild.
1: Thank you so much for calling.
5: Of course.
1: All right, there is a pop-up happening with Mistella Lefty to celebrate her brand-new album, and the only way in is to sign up, and I'm going to tell you how to get in just about less than 5 minutes away on US 99.

0: Melissa, Porter starts school this week, right?
1: Yeah.
0: Are you sad?
1: No. Mama's ready to win.
0: What?
1: It's Melissa and Austin's backpack to school, where we're stuffing your backpack with a $200 gift card.
0: Oh, right. Yeah, but Melissa, you're not eligible to win that.
1: God bless it. Why did I even have kids?
0: It's Melissa and Austin.

There is a Stella Lefty pop-up happening on Monday. So Stella's album comes out on Friday. She's doing a big celebration. So yes, there is a pop-up at Sugar Records. But after that, there is a concert happening from 6 to 8 on the north side. Okay? If you want the exact locations, the only way in is to sign up. And once it's full, it's closed. You can do it on our socials right now. Go to US99 Chicago on Instagram or Facebook.

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Not only that, my boss is even going to Green Bay to see her. You have to like that person a lot to go to that place.

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Just kicked in the commercial-free drive home for you. It's Scotty. I'm going to try to set the vibes here on a Wednesday. All right? It's like kind of that weird halfway through the week. Thursday is like, okay. And then you get to Friday. So whatever you need, you can hit me on Instagram right now. Scotty K on air. Scotty with a Y, the letter K.

0: So every day I'm getting you in because McHenry Music Fest is coming up quick. Kane Brown is playing with so many others. So the number you need is 312-946-4995 to win those Kane Brown tickets.
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Hey, tomorrow morning with Melissa and Austin. Don't forget, you can grab that $200 in your backpack, whatever school supplies you might need. I don't know if you have to use it for school supplies, but if I had $200 in my backpack, I might buy like one or two things for school and then like probably Red Bull.

school this week. I know my son has first day back at school this week, but a lot of people have been back for either a couple days. Teachers have been back in town or in the classroom for a couple weeks now. So I appreciate you.

So Stella Lefty was supposed to open up for this next guy, Tucker Wetmore, in California on Friday, but her album release day is on Friday, and she's got some cool stuff planned in the Chicagoland area, kind of popping up. So hop on our socials. Make sure you're there, US 99 Chicago, to find out all about it.

So tomorrow morning, you want to take on your country music trivia. You'll have a shot at those Dan and Shay tickets. All right, 8:35 tomorrow morning on US 99. You could win it. See Dan and Shay, Tyler Hubbard, Josh Ross, and Tinley Park.

0: Here with the Rob and Holly Show a little bit later. Luke Combs is going to be joining us.
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14: Hey there, I'm Kendra Adachi, and my show, The Lazy Genius Podcast, helps you be a genius about the things that matter and lazy about the things that don't, and you get to decide what matters. I'm not here to tell you what to do. I'm here to give you a new way to see. Episodes of the Lazy Genius Podcast are full of compassionate time management tips and permission slips to do what makes sense for you. 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